with a heavenly look, and I'm alone on the shore again. Not the only one, and I'm a man of God. Said I'm a man of God. I'll take care of the children, I'll take care of the woman. Stop respecting woman, respecting woman. And I'll teach my children to do the same, to my dying breath, in God's name, my creator name. Oh my God.

Yeah. You ask me what's happening. Yeah, nothing to stuff. 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I don't know. Keep on keeping on. Soon enough you'll be gone. Keep on keeping on. Same on me, same on still. Same on me, same

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Lightning.

same thing when it breaks with no heart. Drew a heart on a page just for argument's sake. I've been out drawing chalk, question marks in the rain. Drew a door on a page, opened up with a pen, but I couldn't ever write my way back out again. The ink in this pen knows your edges and winds as they spill and they bloom between pages and lines. The stories that weave through the fabric of time and the magic and weave it that breathes into life. In the mist, a glance and a glimpse, ripped into strips, words that sat on your lips. It's over and done in the blink of a lens. Before it begun from beginning to end, we danced to the darkness appeared to come in. The tubes in our hearts took years to untwist. Electricity sparks across harsh rusted springs and

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1: 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Maybe there's financial pressures that we can support with. 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We also have 14 peer support led groups across the city. 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And this can be accessed through our service. Anybody can self-refer to FAS. They just need to pick up the phone. You can find more information about this on our website, fasglasgow.com.

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Hello and good afternoon from Sunny Govan Radio Station. This is your host, Craig, who is live again for the first time in a couple of weeks, playing your songs from, you know, all over, as I usually do, my little variety hour. James with Laid to kick us off this afternoon, and today I've got songs from the likes of, I've got ABBA, I've got Zara Larsson, David Bowie, even The Clash is in here this afternoon. I've got nine songs lined up for you, including James there. I've got an extra one at the end as like a little backup, just in case we need it, but I'm not going to tell you what that is until the end if we need it. I wasn't here last week, and if you were listening, it would have been a really old show that was being played here from, say, a few weeks ago, because I was in Ibiza with my parents and grandparents and whatnot. Just having a chill week away from Glasgow for a little bit. But yeah, I'm back now live in the studio. Don't know when the next time we'll be going away is, but I will let you guys know when that is. And I am still talking because usually by now I would have said a fact for my next song, as if you are new here, that's what I do. I try and get a fact for each song I play, excluding my first and last one. But today is quite a rare occasion because I never have no fact for the first actual song where I would have a fact, if that makes any sense. So like, usually I would be saying something right now, but instead I couldn't find anything for this next song, which is unusual. And there's one more near the end of my show as well that doesn't have one, but cross that bridge when we come to it. But yeah, I think I'll just get you straight into that song in question. And that one is, this is 3OH3 featuring Katy Perry, and this is Starstruck.

featured Katy Perry there with Starstruck, all the way back from, I think it's around 2008. That song is one of the early songs I can ever remember listening to since I've been, I've loved music my entire life, and that one is one of the first ones that I ever listened to when I was really young. But I've got Amy Winehouse next up for you this afternoon. Now, she's got a pretty good catalogue of songs in this system here, including the likes of course, Back to Black, Rehab, Tear Dry on Your Own, you know. Yeah, but I've got You Know I'm No Good to play for you today. Also like some Valerie as well, featuring Mark Ronson, it's a really good one as well. But You Know I'm No Good, of course the song makes a reference to Roger Moore, who portrayed British secret agent James Bond in 7 films from 1973 until 1985. The lyrics in question goes, "By the time I'm out the door, you tear men down like Roger Moore." Now, the English actor quipped that he had no idea why Winehouse chose to include him in the lyrics, unless she wanted a word that rhymed with door, or she couldn't find a word that rhymed with Connery. Off the top of my head, I can't think of a word that rhymes with Connery, so I was going to say it would make sense to put Roger Moore in, but even in, I don't know if Roger Moore himself didn't know why he was putting Amy Winehouse's song. I don't think anyone else will really figure it out, but yeah, I'm going to stick it on for you now then. This is Amy Winehouse, and this is You Know

0: I'm Emma. I'm here to talk a little bit about the Craft Cafe. The Craft Cafe is a creative project based in Govan in the Elder Park Library. It is a creative project for people who are 60 and above, and it's free. We're there 3 days a week, Tuesday, Wednesday, Thursday, with slightly alternating hours, so 11 till 4 on a Tuesday and Thursday, and 10 until 2 on a Wednesday. It works as a drop-in, so people can come in as much or as little as they would like. Pretty informal in that sort of sense, so there's no pressure to stay for the full day if you don't feel like it. And we offer teas and coffees and cakes. As I've said, it's a creative project, but for a lot of people, the social contact is a big reason why they come. There's no pressure to get involved in any activity if you don't want to. However, there will always be a creative option on offer, and that could be anything from painting to ceramics, drawing, textile work. Some people just choose to do their own works. If this does interest you and you want to find out any more information, you could either just drop by at the library, or if you prefer, you could look online for Impact Arts, which is our main organisation. I would say the easiest thing is just to pop by. So if that does sound good to you, we would love to see you there. As I said, we're there every Tuesday, Wednesday and Thursday. Thanks so much.
1: Amy Wainhouse with You Know I'm No Good just before that advert there. And if you have just joined us, then you have also missed Starstruck by 3OH3 and Katy Perry and Laid by James. But don't worry about that, still get around six songs to play, maybe seven, depending on how much time I've got. I know it doesn't sound like a lot, six songs in 43 minutes, but believe me, it is definitely enough, especially since after I play this next song, I'm going to just mention a couple of things that's happening in and around Sunny G and at the Govan area. But before we get into that though, I'm going to just tell you about the song that I'm going to be playing you, which is Telephone by Lady Gaga, and it also features Beyonce as well. So Lady Gaga actually wrote Telephone for Britney Spears, who demoed it for her sixth album, Circus, but ended up not using it. Gaga then tried to record it as a duet with Spears, but that didn't pan out, and she dialed up, so she dialed up Beyonce to be her duet partner instead for this, and just as well she did, because this song went to number one in the UK and number three in the US, I think. So, of course, having those two artists around 2009-2010, you know, on the same track, it was obviously going to do well, just how big both those stars, those artists were at the time. But without further ado, I'm going to get you straight into it, and I'm going to tell you, once again, I've just mentioned, I'm going to tell you a couple of things after the song with what's happening in and around Govan in the next couple of weeks or so. But yeah, for now, this is Lady Gaga and Beyonce, and this is Telephone.

Lady Gaga and Beyonce there with Telephone Heat right here on Sunnygoven Radio Station. And before we continue with our list today, I'm just going to tell you a little bit about what's happening in around Sunnygoven and the Govan area. I'm going to actually start off with this thing here that I've got. It's the Freed Up CIC Sober Clubbing Experience. There has already been two and on the 31st of May and 28th of June at Audio on 14 Midland Street. Or the postcode for that is G14PP. Whether or not you went to that, there are two more if you have missed it. The last one was just, that would have been 4 days ago, 28th of June. Yeah, just a few days ago. But the next one isn't until the end of the month. It's the 26th of July, the next one. And then the one after that is 30th of August, and it is only two more dates. So if you want to get down to that, make sure to stop by Audio once again on 14 Midland Street, or if you need the postcode, it will be G14PP. I'm not entirely sure where Audio is or where Midland Street is, so probably I'm probably past that. I would say, I was going to say it's probably in town somewhere, but the chances of that are maybe not high. I'll need to double check that if I can mention it next week actually. It's on until 6 to 10 p.m. as well, so it's like a just a evening kind of thing. But yeah, if you're up for that, then go to www.freedup.org.uk if you want to find out more about that. And the Rose Garden Volunteers. So if you want to get out and meet people, have a chat and a cuppa outside, and want to do something nice for your neighbours and the community, well, we're friends of Elder Park and we need your help. Of course, it's at the Rose Garden at Elder Park every Sunday from 1 to 4 p.m. Whether or not it's been happening the last couple of weeks, I'm not sure, because we're not really getting summery weather in Glasgow, apart from that like streak of like 4 days or whatever it was, like a couple of weeks ago. So, of course, the weather is permitted, just depending on how it is. Then it'll be 1 to 4 every Sunday, and refreshments like teas, coffees, snacks, biscuits, whatever, they're all provided as well. So if you check out the Facebook pages Friends of Elder Park and Rose Garden Volunteers just for more information on that, if you want

to, you know, just help out the rose garden and help out the government community in general. Now, what am I going to just list off here? So I have this leaflet, and it tells you how to support Sunny G, and it also tells you how to listen in to Sunny G. I'm actually going to go to the support side first. So if you want to volunteer, like I do, and I've been doing for a couple of years now, you can join the Sunny G team to learn new skills and meet new people. It's really simple if you want to get involved. If you're interested in, you know, making music or presenting like I do, or doing, like, being a DJ, you know, stuff like that, then just come down to 960 Govan Road or G513AJ. There's also a phone number, which is 0141-445-3741. There's also a couple of emails, which will be on maybe the other side of this. On the other sheet, actually, that I've got. I'll read off the email on that. But yeah, if you want to come down and volunteer, just come in. Everyone's friendly here, and they'll try and get a slot for you if they can, for you to make your own show or present or whatnot. But yeah, come down for that. You can also advertise with us. So, of course, I play around 4 or 5 adverts every show, just depending on how many songs I've got. And every single one was made either in here or we've gone down to their place of work or whatever, or their event, and got vox pops of it there and then put it into the system here. That's for something else down here, though. I'll explain more of that later. But yeah, you can reach thousands of listeners and promote your business, service, or event. Or maybe it was that one, actually. But yeah, anyway, if you want to, say you've got something coming up in 2 months' time or something, then come down here and say, oh, I've got this coming up. Is it okay if I put an advert in? You can stick on for your shows, whatever. You can absolutely come down and do that. We're more than happy to help you promote whatever you want, or just like your service or event, or even a business as well, like your a place of work for employers or whatever. If you want employees, or if you want people for like part-time jobs or whatever, then yeah, come down here and we'll be happy to put your advert on the system and out to the radio stations. Let's see, you can sponsor a Sunny G show, support a Sunny G program, and make your business a part of every show. Now, I've mentioned this a couple of times, but there is one show that happens, I'm sure it's Monday afternoons, I don't know if it's changed or not, but it was Walking Talking Football, and at the start of every show they had a sponsor. It was some type of solicitor, I can never remember the name of it, but you can sponsor a show like they have. So yeah, if you want to, again, I would assume you would just go onto our website and yeah, maybe just request to support a show, or maybe you could come down here and do it. I'm not entirely sure, but I'm sure those are the best options if I was to take a guess. You can also email steg@sunnyg.org. I did say that the email was on the other piece of paper that I'm going to read out, but then I noticed the bottom left corner it was here. But so yeah, steg@sunnyg.org if you have any questions about that as well. So that's one side of the leaflet I'm going to share, and the other side is how to get involved and how to listen. So if you want to listen, of course, if you're on the radio, you've already got it. It's 103.5 FM. If you're online, or like on your phone or laptop, PC, whatever, then it'll just be sunnyg.org, and yeah, that's pretty much the ways how to do it. But how to get involved? So DJ workshops, there's a free course that supports skills development and confidence. Is that the one? There's one of two courses. That one runs regularly. I do some DJ work myself every now and again. I'm definitely not an expert just yet, but I haven't even been going to like these like free courses. I've been helped by Steg whenever I'm in the station, which is really like, I'm a regular in here. Kind of, I'm here every week doing shows and whatnot. So I've been showing how to do the DJ deck and stuff. But if you want to come down and do some DJ workshops, then of course go to our website, sunnyg.org, and you'll find out how to get involved there. So the radio skills and podcasting course is a 6-week SQA course to learn how to record and present a program. I'm sure this is the one that starts in October, for like as a block that starts in October for 6 weeks. Whether or not the tickets are still available, you would have to check that on the website. I'm sure that there will be probably a couple, although they do sell pretty fast. I do believe they sell pretty fast, so I would make sure to check the website to get tickets for that if you want to come down and do the SQA course on radio skills and podcasting courses. Let's see, what else? Digital literacy drop-ins. You can have free one-on-one support for learning computer and smartphone digital

probably either, well, I guess it's one or two people, is like new people that are just getting their first phone. Maybe say they're, I don't know, going into high school or something, and they've got their new phone and they're not quite sure what to do with it or how to work it properly. Or it's say a granddad or an older relative that have got a phone for their Christmas or their birthday, and they're not entirely sure just how to work it. Well, come down to Synergy. I'm sure Javid or Steg or even me, if I'm here, will help you work out how to, you know, work your phone and how to contact people and download stuff and all that, so all that jazz. But it also says computer skills as well, so again, if you've got that laptop, come down here. And see, again, I would definitely know how to use, do most of it, but I would say Steg and maybe Georgia would be the experts on that as well. So come down here if you want to learn how to, you know, use your new phone or your new laptop or whatever. We will help you get started on that. But yeah, I think that's everything on this wee leaflet here. If there is anything on this one, I'm going to double check it on this other leaflet here that I've got. If there's anything else I need to mention, I will, but I don't think there is anything else that I need to mention that I haven't mentioned already on the other sheet of paper. So I think that is me finished mentioning stuff that's going on in and around Sunny Govan and Govan area. And I will get you into my next song here, which is by ABBA. And we love about ABBA, don't we? I play them so regularly on my show. It's almost every week at this rate. But I don't really care. Everyone loves ABBA and you can't really get enough of them, really, can you? The song I've chosen today, I haven't actually played in here before, even though it's one of their more, is it one of their more popular ones? It's Money, Money, Money. I know it didn't do very well in America. I think it hit number 56 in America. Can't quite remember where it hit here. They've definitely got more popular songs than this one. Regardless, so the song reached number one in the likes of Australia, Belgium, France, Mexico, the Netherlands, New Zealand, and at the time, West Germany. So it was definitely a popular song, but maybe not as popular as, you know, there are other ones such as, there's so many to pick from. Let's see, The Winner Takes It All, Lay All Your Love on Me, you know, Dancing Queen, of course, you know, just to name a few. But yeah, I'm going to stick it on for you now then. This is Money, Money, Money, and this is ABBA.

Money, Money, Money by the amazing ABBA here on Sonny Govan. And I've got a song, I've actually never made a song, I've got an artist that I just don't play. I've never actually played them in here, which is maybe a bit unusual considering I think their most popular one, Should I Stay or Should I Go, I would have maybe played at least once, but they're never, they're one of those bands that are like in my, never in my thought to play, if that makes any sense. Like I never think to just go, oh, I'll play some of them. But it's The Clash, of course. I haven't got Should I Stay or Should I Go for the song today. I've actually got London Calling instead. It was actually requested by a friend the other day, and I thought, okay, I'll stick it on my show. But yeah, this is one of the most popular Clash songs, of course, and has been used in many commercials, adverts, and soundtracks. It was used in promos counting down at the 2012 Summer Olympics in London, as well as the film soundtracks to For Intimacy in 2001, Billy Elliot in 2000, Atomic Blonde in 2017, and James Bond, the movie Die Another Day, in 2002. So yeah, it's been used quite often in, you know, shows and adverts and whatnot. And I'm going to play for you now. This is The Clash, and this is London Calling.

I'm Gordon from Men's Shed Govan, and this is what we do at the Men's Shed in Govan. Men's Shed are a place where men get together for activities like woodworking projects, cooking, bike repairs, music, and yelling at television during the playoffs. We have a pool table, dartboard, chess, drafts, you name it. If you're a man, young or old, any background with any level of ability, you're willing to share your company skills and wisdom with other men, then you can become a Shed member, known as a Shedder. It's open to all ages. The Men's Shed's open on Monday, Wednesday, Friday from 10 o'clock till 3, unless a yoga class that takes priority, we stop at 2 on a Wednesday. But we also have a ladies' shed on a Thursday. On a Tuesday, we have a very, very pop service, which is done with two professionally trained podiatrists. We do chair yoga on a Wednesday every week at 2 o'clock. Men's Shed Govan is situated in Angas Road. When I tell people that, whereas it's just up from

0: of centre, and it's not too far away from the bus stops. So you're a wee bit outside the area. The number 3 bus stops outside it, so does the 34. And the men's shower was a lifesaver to me. I was sitting in the house after I retired 6 months, and I was told politely to go in and give the men's shower a try, and I never looked back. It's an absolute lifesaver. If you want to learn more about Men's Shed Govan, go and check out our website. It's at menshedgovan.online. We've come up with our motto for Men's Shed. It's no matter how you feel, get up, dress up, show up, and never give up.
1: The song just before that about there was London Calling by The Clash, which I didn't realise was so old. Well, not so old, but like, I didn't realise it was late 70s. I don't think it was that long ago that the song that song released. But the song I've got next for you is even older than that. It's from 1977, or the album that it's on is from 1977 anyway. It's David Bowie I've got with Heroes, which was actually something of an underachiever when originally released. I think it hit number 24. Yeah, when it originally released it, Heroes peaked at a lowly 24 back in 1977 in the UK, and actually failed to make the Hot 100. However, in the week after David Bowie's death in 2016, the song finally made the top 20 in the country of his birth, leaping into the chart at number 12. Of course, David Bowie, one of the greatest male artists of even like back then, 70s, 80s, and it shows just how popular he was, that even after his death, 10 years ago now actually, just how popular he still was and still is nowadays. But yeah, I'm going to play this for you now, and I did actually manage to find a fact for the song after this, which I didn't think I was going to, but I did find something. So yeah, after this I'm going to just mention that. But for now, this is Heroes by David Bowie.

the Afternoon is by Zara Larsson and David Guetta. And this one here, it was a couple of years ago, 3 years ago now. It's On My Love, it's called. Of course, on the 15th of September 2023, this was released as the third single from Larsson's fourth studio album, Venus. It follows Zara Larsson and David Guetta's first collaboration. The song This One's For You, which was the official song of Euro 2016, which of course Portugal won on home, oh, it wasn't on home soil, they beat the team that was on home soil, France, in that final. The song reached the top three in the likes of Latvia and Sweden, as well as the top 10 in Norway and the Czech Republic. I couldn't find the chart numbers for like the UK and stuff, but that's all I could find in like the wee section from where I was searching. But yeah, it wasn't on, I couldn't find anything on my usual website, so I had to like dig deep to find something to say about it. But nonetheless, I must say, find something about it, and this is Zara Larsson and David Guetta, and this is On My Love.

Zara Larson and David Guetta with On My Love here on Sunny Govan as my penultimate song. And to finish up today, we've got Eminem featuring Rihanna with Love the Way You Lie. And I'm going to not talk that much because the song is nearly 5 minutes itself and it's 5-1 right now. So I'm just going to say thank you, as always, for listening to my show. And I will be here in person next Thursday afternoon to give you more variety in my variety hour. But yeah, here is Eminem featuring Rihanna, Love the Way You Lie. And once again, thank you as always for listening, and I'll see you all again. Goodbye for now.

0: Hey, how you doing? Thank you so much. It's Thursday afternoon, and I would like to thank everyone for tuning in to another edition of Cover to Cover. My name is Craig, and for the next wee while, the next hour, in fact, we're just going to be playing some wonderful, wonderful cover versions for your oral pleasure. Now, this week is interview week, and I am delighted to announce that I got hold of one of the musicians that I absolutely love in the world. His name is Roger Joseph Manning Jr., and I've got a bit to tell you about. The first song was Baby's Coming Back. The original was by Jellyfish, which was the band that Roger formed in 1988 or something like that. And that cover was by McFly, who managed to take that single to the UK number one spot in 2007. So, yeah, Roger Joseph Manning Jr., I'm going to start the interview now, because it's a wee bit longer than my usual interviews. So, shall we just get down to it? Yes, so I've got a very, very special guest today. His name is Roger Joseph Manning Jr. And he is very famous. He's an established musician. And he is out in LA today. Roger, how are you? And how is Los Angeles?
1: We're getting our first rain, but it's actually sunny today. I'm wearing shorts.
0: Yay.
1: Waking up a little bit here. It's early morning hours, but I'm excited to explore all these cover songs with you.
0: Well, thank you so much for taking the time out, what must be a busy schedule, to talk about four of your favourite covers and your favourite cover that you've taken part in. Now, you've got quite the resume, so we're going to go straight into it. And the first cover you've chosen is Led Zeppelin's version of Dazed and Confused. Do you want to tell me how that came about to you, please?
1: Sure. So, as a little boy, because of my age, you kind of inherit Led Zeppelin amongst other bands. Elton John was another one. It's just in the atmosphere.
0: Mm-hmm.
1: And like most kids, you don't even know what a Led Zeppelin is, so you actually think it's a guy's name, first and last, first and surname, as it were. Then I fell in love with the Zeppelin catalog, and still they're one of my favorite bands to this day. Mm-hmm. But I remember I must have been in my 30s when I realized that Jimmy Page basically put his name on was it Clint Holmes? Is that who did the original? I'm trying to remember who did the original.
0: It was Jake Holmes.
1: Yeah, there you go. So, and the versions couldn't be more different from each other. Obviously, there's a ton of Zeppelin personality. I don't know if it qualifies to have your name on it, and you take Jake Holmes' name off of it. But anyway, we got a great Zeppelin track out of it. I like all the phases that cover goes through. All that's very moody.
0: Oh yeah.
1: It was rock that I hadn't heard before. It goes through so many sections and really shows off the band's ability to improvise. And frankly, as a musician, there's nothing more boring than like a band just jamming in one chord who can't improvise. It's not very interesting.
0: Okay.
1: But Zeppelin is always so interesting because of that incredible quartet power trio that they had. But I was just in shock hearing the original, because it couldn't be more diametrically opposed than the hard rock version that I considered the original, of course. But it was,
0: of course. And have you ever come across Jimmy or Roberts on your travels?
1: No, I've met John Paul Jones several times, and Moog Cookbook, who we're going to talk about in a little bit.
0: Yeah,
1: we covered the song "Whole Lot of Love."
0: You did.
1: I'm very proud of that one. And my partner, through a variety of circumstances I won't bore you with, met John Paul Jones and played him. He actually played him the song because he hadn't heard the cover before, and he was very, very complimentary. I don't know if he was just being nice, but he seemed very flattered and was very complimentary about it. And I've since run into him in my travels in the music business, but. I've done the Jules Holland show with Beck, and Robert Plant's band was on at the same time.
0: Wow!
1: We got to kind of wave and say hi. I didn't get to engage with him in any way.
0: Okay.
1: But anyway.
0: Well, thanks for that, Roger. This is Led Zeppelin, Dazed and Confused.

0: Hi, Annie from Friends of Elder Park here. Every Sunday at the Rose Garden, we garden, we wait, we make Mrs. Elder's Rose Garden look really pretty. So come on down, no need to register. Tools provided, teas and coffees, children and dogs welcome. Check us out on our Facebook page, FOEP Rose Garden Volunteers. Now we work from 1 o'clock till 4 o'clock, but even if you can give us half an hour or an hour, absolutely fine. Come on down for a bit of gardening.
1: I mean, yeah, Led Zeppelin. I was lucky enough to be into them when I

0: was younger. And of course, when I was 30, 40 years younger than I am now, you could go to record bears and buy records for £1 or $1. And it's not like that anymore, do you know what I mean? And so I bought the entire Led Zeppelin collection for, I think it was like £12, and it was amazing. Anyway, we move swiftly on, and we're going to go to a tune. So this is by Manfred Mann's Earth Band. People will be familiar with the name Manfred Mann from the 60s, with the singles 5-4-3-2-1 and Pretty Flamingo and stuff like that. But in 1971, he went a bit proggy, and he formed Manfred Mann's Earth Band, which were a kind of completely different entity. And you've chosen a Bruce Springsteen cover called Blinded by the Light. Do you want to go into that for a wee bit, please?
1: Sure. I mean, one of the reasons I picked this song was because it was another song that, due to my age, it just showed up, and everybody knew the song. It was a big hit in America. Everybody liked the little sections because it was basically prog for beginners. Mm-hmm. I like to describe it that way. But we didn't know any of that. We just liked singing all the different parts, and the production's very spectacular. It's very immediate. And we were of the age that we didn't know about Manfred Mann's whole 60s history, like you said. Okay. We kind of went back and discovered that. Nor was I very familiar with Bruce Springsteen, because he was not very popular yet. He wasn't the superstar that he was going to become. Mm-hmm. Now, interestingly, all these years later, between me and you and your guests, I'm not that big a Bruce Springsteen fan, but okay, I love this song.
0: Okay.
1: And I think it's a very good testament to the power of arrangement. Mm-hmm. And production, what can happen in the studio, because the song still has its basic ingredients, but they really went to the ends of the earth with the production and instrumentation. It's a very great early example of creative and positive ways to use new technology of the synthesizers.
0: Yes, absolutely.
1: Without that being the gimmick, it doesn't take away from the song. Mm-hmm. It's another arrangement tool, and you sit there and go, well, I really enjoy the song, but what's that interesting, you know, spaceship sound that I hear or whatever? Mm-hmm. And again, that's why I think the production is so good. It's just very solid. So it was great to be a young kid and to have my curiosity piqued with all this stuff through that song vehicle.
0: And certainly over here in this country, the cover that we're talking about was very, very big on the radio. I'm presuming it was very, very big in the radio where you grew up as well. But you never ever you very, very rarely heard Bruce Springsteen's version of Blinded by the Light at that point. Okay. I think it was from his first album, Greetings from Asbury Park. Is that right?
1: That sounds right. I had a bunch of friends who were obsessed with Bruce, so I didn't hear the original until the 8th.
0: Yeah, me neither. So that's good that we've got that in common, that we thought that was an original. That's great. Anyway, here it is. This is Manfred Mann's Earth Band, Blinded by the Light.

0: I mean, yeah, there's not much you can say about that that isn't positive. It's just such a great cover, so thanks for bringing that. Our next one is Soft Cell, Tainted Love, which was a huge single hit over here early in the 80s. I'm presuming it was huge over there as well. Can you tell me why you've picked this particular cover for us, please?
1: I thought it was really important because it's another example of the power of arrangement.
0: Okay.
1: Because now in the States, probably in Europe too, when the radio would play Tainted Love, they would do the extended version with the Supreme song attached
0: to it. Sound Love Go, yep.
1: Yeah. So I remember being 15 when that song came out, early 80s here, and became a huge hit in the States. I remember because Shock the Monkey was also on the radio.
0: Right, okay.
1: I love the Peter Gabriel Security album, big Peter Gabriel fan. And but I also was very excited, especially being a keyboard player, about all the synth pop that was coming from the UK. Yaz and Depeche Mode and Soft Cell, of course. There were so many amazing, Heaven 17 and Human League, so many amazing synth pop moments

0: And it really appealed to me as a young musician because I was just getting into synthesizers and drum machines. I was the right age. Uh-huh. And most of that stuff was still fairly underground. It wasn't top 40 at all.
1: Okay, wow.
0: North America. And so Soft Cell, Tainted Love, was the first song to break through into the top 40. So like, my mom and all her friends liked it. You know, I was like, this doesn't make any sense because these guys dress very new romantic. They're, you know, post-punk fashion happening. And, you know, there was a gay community overtones without me even understanding really what was happening there. Even though I lived an hour away from San Francisco, but it's not like I had an understanding of that culture.
1: Of course.
0: So I was starting to enjoy these new flavors, if you will. And Tainted Love was just that premier example of that. The other beauty of that song is its minimalism.
1: Yes.
0: It literally sounds like two friends in their bedroom making tracks. And you can hear, the other beauty about that is you can hear their naivete and amateurness, much in an early Vince Clark kind of way. Mm-hmm. But what they understand is the importance of a good song,
1: yes,
0: good craftsmanship. And, Mark doesn't appear to be a trained singer, and so you get this great teenage angst, and it's the best of punk rock, and yet the way that could cross over in the top 40 situation, DIY thing. And then the beauty is that, like I said, I knew the Supremes song. I was like, oh, that's really clever how they took this 60s Motown classic, but I didn't know that Tainted Love was also a 60s 45 single. I discovered that many, many, many years later.
1: Right, okay. The original from that was by Gloria Jones. It was originally a B-side, was Tainted Love.
0: Yeah.
1: And it's just bonkers. And I remember the first time that I heard the original Gloria Jones version of Tainted Love, and I couldn't believe that somebody had done a cover version of this Soft Cell song so brilliantly in a 60s kind of way. And I just couldn't get it in my head that Soft Cell, Tainted Love is a cover version. And that's always good when you find out stuff like that. So thanks, here we are. This is Soft Cell, Tainted Love.

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2: So yeah, so I've said Tainted Love, one of the early forerunners of synth pop, as you know, and you now absolutely love. And we go into our final cover that you've chosen today, and this is Ike and Tina Turner's version of Creedence Clearwater Revival's Proud Mary, and what an absolute belter it is. Do you want to go into this for us a wee bit, please?
3: Sure. So I was just starting to tell you on the commercial break that, you know, my parents, there wasn't a lot of music in the household.
2: Okay.
3: Very small record collection. In fact, I always thought of my mom as the more musical person. She would sing and tell me about stuff that she liked or whatever. I didn't even think my dad was musical at all. He just didn't talk about it. He rarely had the radio play. But what I came to find out was my dad adored Simon and Garfunkel.
2: Wow.
3: And he adored Creedence Clearwater Revival.
2: Wow, okay.
3: Which even as a little boy, I was like, wow, my daddy likes like heavy rock and roll.
2: Yes.
3: Yeah, Simon and Garfunkel made sense.
2: But yes, of course, it was adult music.
3: Yeah, it didn't make sense that my dad liked Creedence. That was like hippie rock. And so he had Cosmos Factory, and he would play that song all the time, the whole album.
2: Mm-hmm.
3: It's still one of my favorite records from them. And so I memorized that version. And I didn't even know what they were talking about or what it just sounded. I mean, the beauty of Creedence was, you know, they were from Lodi, California, but they sounded like they were from Alabama in the deep south of America or something.
2: Mm-hmm.
3: They just had that persona and that aesthetic. And I was fascinated by that because it's very different than California. It was like a land far away, you know,
2: mm-hmm.
3: Like the way that England was. And the UK as a whole. And I remember then hearing Ike and Tina's version, and much later, and couldn't believe, like, they're playing it too fast. Why are they doing that? And then I came to like it because I love the energy.
2: Oh, yeah.
3: I love the play between her and the background singers. And I was not used to hearing funk and soul that fast.
2: Right, okay.
3: That was very exciting to me. And again, to this day, one, I just think it's a brilliant kind of Americana folk song interpreted two very different ways. And
2: yes,
3: each of those artists really owns it, really puts their stamp on it. That's why I chose this song, because I think these are great examples, very exemplary of the power of arrangement and really putting your personality and fusing it into material.
2: Yeah, I mean, certainly the horn section in Ike and Tina's version is just exemplary. Exemplary, is that actually what it is? And you would have thought that, you know, the song was written for that, the
3: right,
2: horn part, but it was never part of CCR's part of it. I think I was introduced to CCR through the film Apocalypse Now, and I'm not sure why, but have you ever met John Fogerty in your travels?
3: No, and when Jellyfish, we were based out of San Francisco.
2: Yes.
3: So I grew up in the Bay Area.
2: Mm-hmm.
3: Fogerty was still out playing a lot solo stuff. And we had a lot of, like, you know, they'd have, like, the BAM Magazine Music Awards locally. And we always kept passing by him.
2: All right.
3: He was still very active and respected in town. But never got to meet him. It would have been nice to just shake his hand, thank him for all of the great music.
2: Yeah, he's got an absolutely incredible voice, that man. Anyway, let's move on. This is Ike and Tina, Proud Mary.

0: Thanks for that. That was that's just incredible, Ike and Tina. Do you remember Dirty 1 year ago playing as Jellyfish in a gig in Glasgow called King Tut's Wawa Hut?
1: I will never forget it because King Tut's reputation preceded it. We were fans from Glasgow, Scottish bands, Jesus and Mary Chain. Jason and I, back, we're huge Jesus and Mary Chain fans. But you know, Primal Scream, Altered Images, Simple Minds, Scottish.
0: Simple Minds, yep, that's yep. Right, Glasgow band.
1: I couldn't remember their origins. Anyway, so we knew all about King Tut's Wawa Hut, and we couldn't believe we'd been able to play there.
0: Wow.
1: And obviously it's small. Thankfully, the place was packed. We're so happy to see so many Scottish fans. Mm-hmm. And as you know, it's a sauna.
0: Yes, I mean, it's
1: the craziest heat trap in the world. And we weren't prepared for that. Obviously, we enjoyed wearing very loud, decorative clothing.
0: She did.
1: A lot of which was polyester.
0: Yeah.
1: And a lot of which did not breathe very well. And we were dying. We were in physical pain. Now, we talked to ourselves, because I remember I performed next to Jason. We were looking at each other the whole time going, this is insane.
0: Yeah.
1: But as much trouble as we were in, we weren't the ones playing the drums and singing. Like our partner, Andy. And I don't know how he made it through the show. It was really challenging, but at least we were like, wow, we got to play King Tut's, you know, just famous classic European location.
0: It was rammed that night. There was 300 very happy Jellyfish fans, and I've still got photographs of that night.
1: Wow.
0: And you've got mad dreads at that point, didn't you?
1: Yeah.
0: Your hair was dreadlocked. And that was one of the best gigs I've ever been to. So because your CV and your resume are so impressive, Roger, I'm going to give you an extra

0: cover version for us to play and you to talk about. But the thing about this one was it had to be a cover version that you were involved in. And all the Jellyfish fans out there know you guys love the cover through Radio Jellyfish and playing Paul McCartney Wings, stuff like that, live throughout. But you've chosen a song from the band that you were, that you formed after the demise of Jellyfish, which was Moog Cookbook. And this was a real love affair for you. This was a real synthesizer of love type thing. Do you want to tell us a wee bit about that, please?
1: Yeah, I mean, in the shadows, and you know, I was very sad when Jellyfish had to come to an end. And as all the band members were, and you know, without boring with the details, it was just kind of this inevitable place that had to.
0: We know that story. It's okay. It's sad.
1: And so, a good friend of mine who I met at the time shared my enthusiasm with rediscovering a lot of these antique instruments that we knew from our childhood. That mm-hmm. As kids, there's no way we could have afforded them. They cost too much money. But in the 90s, because of digital synthesis and sampling, nobody cared much about the old analog keyboard, so they weren't very much money. If you could find them, they usually didn't cost very much.
0: Brilliant.
1: So we had assembled quite a collection between the two of us, and said, well, this is a shame for us to just screw around in our bedroom. Nobody can hear these things. And that's when we started dabbling with recording ideas. And we were big fans of all of those classic 60s albums where they covered the Beatles, you know, Switched on Bach. The Moog synthesizer plays the Rolling Stones, the Beach Boys. And so we said, what a brilliant idea. What if we did that, but modern contemporary songs, which is what the two albums are about. And so it was a very healthy musical release for me in the wake of Jellyfish. Then it couldn't have been more different than what I did in the Jellyfish. So it was very necessary for that part of my personality to come out and play, if you will.
0: And that was with your pal Brian, is that correct?
1: Yeah, Brian Keyhew, yes.
0: Keyhew, I wasn't sure how to pronounce that. Brilliant. So you did two albums. This is from your second Moon Cookbook album, and this is a cover of Hotel California. Why did you choose this one in particular? You mentioned earlier that you did a cover of Whole Lotta Love with Brian.
1: Yeah.
0: Why this one in particular? Any real reason for that?
1: Well, the second album was all about more classic 70s rock, because we discovered very early on, if we covered guitar-based songs, it was always going to be more fun. It was always going to be more comedic. Because in adding so many keyboards and drum machines, you instantly kind of dethroned some of the arrogance and pomposity, much in the way punk rock did for a lot of classic rock. Because you emasculated a lot of the music. The keyboards could do that because the keyboards, those sounds invited you to laugh and let your guard down and not posture Mr. Tough Guy with classic rock so much. So we chose, I mean, there were so many classic rock songs, obviously, that we could have done. But when we talked about the Eagles, which were so big in America, I know they were pretty good in Europe too, but it's such an American phenomenon. So we have to do an Eagles song, which one should it be? And I think Brian realized that Hotel California is very long, and it goes through a lot of sections. He says, well, that would be fun. And we thought, with each section of their original, we could interpret it entirely differently. It didn't have to be just one theme. So we really tried to make it in sections. And I'm very happy. That's an experiment that it took forever.
0: I'm sure it did.
1: But I'm very happy with the results, because we went to so many different places that you can take keyboard, you know, new age parody, and then very Switched on, Wendy Carlos style, and even like house and acid electronica, you know, a lot of which was coming from like European club culture that really wasn't a big deal in the U.S. yet.
0: Okay.
1: Anyway, so Hotel California, it provided that opportunity.
0: And I mean, the cover of Hotel California is absolutely bonkers. We're going to play that for you now. Roger, thank you so much for appearing on my humble little show. Take care of yourself, and I'll hopefully see you at some point the next time I go and see Beck, okay?
1: Same. Thank you for this opportunity. It's been a lot of fun.
0: Thank you. Take care, man.

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My name is Gordon Anderson. Welcome to The Eclectic Mix right here on Sunny Govan Radio on 103.5 FM. 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Let's get started off with some orchestral Maneuvers in the Dark with a wee bit of electricity.

0: Evans' orchestra when it was kicking off the program. Now they were, when they originally started on duty, played just one gig way back in 1970, and just for a laugh they called themselves Orchestra Maneuvers the Dark, so they wouldn't be confused with being a punk rock group. How about that? With pleased to say they're going to be playing at the Kelvin Grove Bandstand on Thursday the 30th of July, and someone else who I'm looking forward to seeing is of course Arthur Brown. Now he'll be playing live at Slay in Glasgow Street, Glasgow, on the Saturday the 1st of August, and the day before that, on the 31st of July, we'll be appearing at the Tapman Heart Festival in Inverness. And he's got a new album out called Long Long Road, but this is one we know, the God of Hellfire himself. This is Arthur Brown.
1: I am the God of Hellfire, and I bring you fire!

I'm never tired of hearing that. That's the crazy world of Arthur Brown. And if you're like me, you're a fan, you'll be going to see him at Slay in Glasgow Street on the 1st of August, which was rescheduled originally for just August last year, but because of illness, Arthur Brown had to reschedule it. So if you're there, I may well see it. Come and say hello. Now, the Bluebells got a new album that's due out for release on the end of June, which is a remastered and expanded edition of the album Sisters, This Is The Way, with the bands that just kind of have their classic skin played over and over again. But if you like live music, you like the Bluebells, you can go and see yet another cracking band at the Kelvin Grove Bandstand. It's summer nights at the Kelvin Grove Bandstand, and they'll be playing on Saturday, the 15th of August. This is the Bluebells. This is

0: Well, that was the Bluebells there with I'm Falling. Good guys. I'm actually, I've got an autographed single of theirs. It's lying somewhere in my record collection at home. You're not getting it, so it's mine for keeps.
1: Hello, Govan. This is Granny Annie with a shout-out. This Saturday, the 20th of June, from 12 noon to 3 p.m. in Connie's Hall, otherwise known as St. Constantine's Church Hall at the top of Ewes Street. Come along for lots of fun for the family and all our communities, with stalls and crafts and jewellery and baking and a fire engine outside and an ice cream van. Also, next door is our Nougaty Garden, and there'll be storytelling and drama with Georgia from Sunny Govan Radio, and that's from 1:30 p.m. That's adjacent, so once you've enjoyed the summer fair, do pop into Nougaty. You can forage for fresh food and herbs to take home, and we celebrate the start of the summer because it's summer solstice on the 21st, and we call it Litha to welcome the summer. So, 20th of June, which is this Saturday, 12 noon till 3 p.m., Connie's Hall, and next door in Nougaty Garden. See you there.
0: Now, I went to the Glasgow Royal Concert Hall earlier in the week to see Elvis Costello and then

studio album and various other ones in my music collection. I was a wee bit disappointed by him, and I'm probably inviting pelters from diehard Elvis Costello fans that were there. His voice just seemed to be kind of a bit croaky at points in the show, so I was a wee bit disappointed. Great band, the musicians were absolutely tremendous, but his voice at times, particularly on kind of slower material and ballads, was not as good as we're used to. And I think problem is he set himself a high bar over the years, so we're kind of judging him perhaps fairly unfairly. I know there's a lot of comments on social media about this. No doubt you'll have some views if you happen to be there yourself. Anyway, back to music. This is actually one of my favourites. Quite a known cover version from the Almost Blue album. And this is Elvis Costello with A Good Year for the Roses.

was Elvis Costello with Good Year for the Roses. And remember that album, Almost Blue, came out. This is entirely of country songs, which he covered, and he got very sort of hostile reception from a lot of people. I think he even had a comment on the front cover, I'm paraphrasing, but basically, this music will likely offend anybody who doesn't like country music. I actually love that. I thought it was probably one of my most favourite Elvis Costello albums. But I'm probably in the bad books with a whole chunk of Elvis Costello fans from my comments about his show during the week, which I'm rather sad to say. On to another cover. This is Elton John with Lucy in the Sky with Diamonds.

0: You know, there's Elton John with his version of the Beatles classic, Lucy in the Sky with Diamonds, which, oh, if you can catch your mind back, you can make me get myself in notes about the song because I thought, oh, it was a drug reference, it was the 60s after all, but it turned out it just been a picture. It was one of John Lennon's kids actually did a drawing, and that's what it was. So it's Lucy in the Sky with Diamonds, and it popped onto John Lennon's fridge, as you do, and inspired the song.
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0: Now I see Echo and the Bunnymen, they're going to be playing two dates at the Glasgow Barland on Sunday the 23rd of December and Tuesday the 22nd of December, if we're going to get along to that. And I'm going to introduce this song, I'll just quote the lead singer Ian McCulloch, who refers to the Killing Moon as, there isn't a band in the world who's got a song anywhere as good as that. Praise indeed for your own stuff.

was Echo and the Bunny Men with the Killing Moon, and you can see them in December in Glasgow and Barrowlands. How about that? Now, I kind of hope that news. Joy Division and New Order, two bands, will be jointly inducted as a single act into the Rock and Roll Hall of Fame in November. Just didn't know. I'll just recap that Joy Division singer Ian Curtis died in 1980, and the remaining band members formed New Order, and adding keyboard player Gillian Gilbert, and on to entirely different style of music and an entirely different career. But quickly, a wee track from Joy Division. This is Transmission.

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0: 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Now, Carole King is no longer touring, but the next best thing is a Carole King and James Taylor songbook tour by Night Owl Shows. And they've got four Scottish dates, Friday 3rd of July in Greenock, Saturday 4th of July Dunfermline, Sunday 5th of July in Edinburgh, and Tuesday 7th of July in Stranraer. And if you don't believe me, as a personal recommendation, beautiful, the Carole King musical, premiered way back in 2013, and it's been touring worldwide ever since. And it's well worth seeing. I can personally vouch for that. I've seen it. It is marvellous. So it's a Carole King track, and well,

Oh, that was the Bobby Fuller Four with I Fought the Law and the Law Didn't Win. Now, as I've said many, many times in this programme, if it's a good song, it will always last the test of time. And the same with the song Stay With Me or Stay With Me, Baby. It was written way back in 1966 by two fellas called Jerry Racavoy and George David Weiss, first recorded by Lorraine Ellison. And it's been in two films, Bette Midler sang it in the film The Rose, and Duffy in the film The Boats That Rocked. See, it's good stuff. It keeps coming up again and again, and loads of people have covered it. Steve Marriott, Long John Baldry, Natalie Cole, Janis Joplin, Ruby Turner. But here's a version by the Walker Brothers. Stay With Me, Baby.

Was that not a good version? That was the Walker Brothers with Stay With Me, Baby. Kind of doing a lot of plugging for kind of live bands. Texas, they'll be headlining at the Stirling City Park on Saturday, the 12th of September. And if you like them, you'll love stuff like this. This is Texas with Black Eyed Boy.

0: Oh, that was Texas with Black Eyed Boy. Now, if you want to advertise with Sonny Govan Community Radio, just get in touch and contact us on our website, which is www.sonnyg.org, and we'll be happy to accommodate. 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
3: On Saturday the 11th of July at the Fairfield Heritage Museum in the big boardroom, we're having an event. It's called FITBA, The Yards and Fairfield. This is in reaction to World Cup fever, so we thought, is there a connection between football and the shipyards that we could talk about? So we found out that there is, and actually years gone by, or even until recently, they used to run leaks in the Fairfield shipyards, so we are having an event just to explore that. We have some special guests. Our special guest is Chick Young, who's a legendary broadcaster. We also have Richard McBrearty from the Scottish Football Museum, who will be bringing all the facts and figures. It won't just be about shipyard football, it'll be about growing up in Glasgow, playing football, where you played football, and just in general, just having a good old banter about playing football on a Saturday afternoon in Glasgow. And we can do a wee bit of Tartan Army chat as well. Alan, you played football?
4: I played within the yard for, I think, approximately about 3 weeks, and then they realised that it was not very good, so I then just became a bystander and watched that. But during that period of time, football, it was originally about the football and the tournaments within the yard, but then different people brought their own different things to it, and it wasn't all about the football. There was other bits and pieces. We had special people there and one thing and that. We had a managing director at the time, Bill Gallagher, who was absolutely fantastic. Him and his wife attended quite often. So it's not just about the tournament within the yard, it's about the people that worked in the yard, the people, their families and everything else.
3: Tickets are £6. They're available from Eventbrite. 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We don't have to pay the extra fee for Eventbrite. But we'd love to see you there. Everyone's welcome, and it should be hopefully a good afternoon of football banter.
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4: 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Just shout it at your smart speaker. It's your boy, Stig, Gina Hot Seat. It is Monday, the 6th of July, 2026. Let's get the show started right with a little bit of this.

but Beastie Boys there with Sure Shot. 7 minutes past 10 in the morning, start to come. You doing your DJ bit. We've got some brand new local music to play today. We'll get the weather courtesy of Sean Batty's Weather Pigeon. And we've got a few special guests passing by as well.

still sounding great on the radio. Aha, of course, with Take On Me. So, boy, Steg G, it's on the G Radio, the People Power People Station. Time for some brand new music. Here's a brand new single from Jack White. This one's called Dollar Bill.

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Oh, a bit of Arlo Parks here with Get Go. It's Monday the 6th of July, 17 minutes past 10. Thought it comes some great local music. We've got some special guests passing by as well. We'll check the weather, courtesy of Sean Batty's Weather Pigeon. What's going on with the weather? It's not very good, that's what it is, but we'll get the detail on that in a wee bit. And we'll invite you to do your DJ bit soon as well.

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0: little bit rudimental there, Field of Love. And as promised, we have some special guests passing by the studio today, and we have a couple in the building right now. Can you introduce yourself, please?
1: Hi there, my name's Bex.
0: Bex, move. That might be a bit closer to you, Bex. You can move the mic. The mic can move to you. Yeah, there you go. Get yourself comfortable, pal.
1: I'm Bex, and I'm a community worker, youth worker, and I'm also an artist.
0: Excellent. Nice to meet you, Bex. And can you introduce yourself, please?
2: Hi, I'm Simone. I am the Arts and Heritage Manager for Govan Hill Baths Community Trust.
0: Amazing, amazing. So lots of things happening over in that part of the city. Always lots of good stuff happening over there. But there's a particular seasonal event taking place. A huge thing. Let's talk about that, please.
2: Great. I'll start, shall I? We're talking about Govan Hill International Festival and Carnival. It's an anti-racist festival of neighbourhood resistance and recognition. And it's our 25-year anniversary since the occupation of Govan Hill Baths.
0: Sorry to interrupt you, but 25 years is an amazing achievement for anything in the community.
2: Yeah, I think, haven't you got an anniversary this year?
0: coming up soon. But it's about Govan Hill Baths today and the Govan Hill Festival. But just to say that, it's an amazing achievement. 25 years ago, I do remember the stories, the community warriors, the activists coming together. And I remember it being a grim time. You know what I mean? It was a grim time.
2: Yeah.
0: There wasn't a lot of opportunities for communities to get buildings. I think the infrastructure's changed a wee bit now.
2: Yeah, I mean, actually, we're reflecting on that period in a new exhibition as part of the festival programme at Tramway. It's called, the exhibition is upstairs on the mezzanine at Tramway, and it's called Ours, A Century of Community Activism and Renewal. And it really does chart like the Baths history as a wash house that everyone came to, because there were so many different phases of migration into Govan Hill. So you had Muslim women would swim there, you would have Orthodox Jews would swim there, you had gay swimmers would use the sauna, and they'd all use it together, and it was a real centre for the community. And then sort of without consultation of the community, the council announced that it would close in 2001, and that marked the longest continuous occupation of a civic building in British history.
0: Wow.
2: And it was 140 days. And these are just normal people. There were mothers trying to pick up their kids from school and arrange their sort of shifts occupying the building with their prams, using a register. And this year, we're really looking back on it because the event that Bex is part of for the festival and carnival this year marks the 25th anniversary of what has been come to known as the Battle of Calder Street. So, at 2:30 in the morning, about 250 police officers kind of stormed the building and were met by 1,000 people, and this sort of battle ensued, and that marked the end of the occupation and the long sort of journey to bring this building back into public ownership. And it's kind of really important because this is our 10-year anniversary of our anti-racist festival, Govan Hill International Festival and Carnival. And the exhibition really makes the point that these two things are not separate things. They are community resistance done in a way where people who have very different backgrounds, outlooks on life, attitudes to things come together to decide this is what we're for. This is what we believe in. We believe in having these amazing public services, and we believe that people can live on our streets without being hounded with abuse, and we can work together. And so, you know, the festival kind of came from the same networks of Govan Hill Baths and many other recent stories of resistance that the city have seen, such as Kemya Street, lots of stuff around the Roma community and the Roma community finding their voice and getting their culture centre, all came from these same networks of resistance. So this 25-year kind of festival is a celebration of the anniversary of the occupation, but it's a celebration of all the movements that came after that, but also it marks a future because we know that there is a lot of how do I say it? There's a lot of politics of resentment at the moment, and people binding together because they hate through hate, and that is not not what we want. And we're trying to make something hopeful from that. And so we've got 80 different events in our program trying to celebrate that: a carnival day, a unicorn, music. You guys are taking part. But I'll leave it there for now so I don't overload people.
0: Wow, wow. Just to say wow. Bex, let's bring you in here. We get some more of your breath. Yeah. 80 events, so that's a lot.
1: It is indeed.
0: That's a lot. What are you involved in, Bex?
1: I am involved in two of the events. The Carnival Day, which is on August the 1st. I've been working at the Govan Hill Youth Club for the last 5 years, working with young people and teenagers in the area. And this year we are designing a float.
0: Nice.
1: With the young people. And we've come up with this, they want to do like a house party. And so we're designing a big truck that's going to have a sound system on, and they're going to be rapping and dancing. So I have this on August the 1st, and then a week later I'm creating with a community cast from Govan Hill a dance performance which will be outdoors, and we're kind of working with the rhythms of the swimming pool.
0: Can you explain that a wee bit, Bex?
1: So we'll be looking at different ways to move together as a group, how we float, how we splash, how we dive. There'll be lots of like task-based or kind of game choreography. It's an intergenerational cast, so we'll be working with like younger folk and older folk. We've got big pieces of material that are going to represent the water, so we'll be able to like kind of puppeteer it and hide in it, or let it hold us, or we can hide in the water. And I should probably say that no experience is needed. I often make participatory dance shows where everybody's welcome.
0: Great.
1: And I've been working for the last 2 months in local schools to develop some of the ideas that have come from the young people. So I've been in Holyrood Primary and, Holyrood Secondary and Cuthbertson Primary, which has been really fun. And it's been a great way to introduce them to the baths and everything that's been going on over the last 25 years in kind of a fun, joyful way to talk about activism.
0: And that's really important. The Govan Hill Baths and the festival was born through activism.
2: Yeah.
0: And it's important that we encourage young people to be active in the community.
2: Yeah.
1: That's right.
2: Yeah. It's kind of really important that people realise that you can't spend your life deferring to like a systems, thinking, oh, some expert somewhere is going to solve this problem for me. You have to decide what you're for, what you believe in, and stand up for it, as well 100%. As doing all your good work in the community. The two are very interlinked, and the theme of this work is really important. And also, it's great working with young people because they also change your perspective and your stereotypes. My favourite story Bex has told me about making this work has been, she's gone into some schools and there's been some quite macho guys,
1: cool guys
2: in the school, and she's like, okay, they're going to really want to do the
1: hold the fabric and not get involved.
2: But no, they wanted to be the synchronised swimmers. They're like, we want to be in this, we want to be, are we really proud of this? They love the fact that that's part of their history. And many of them come from many different backgrounds, a lot of them from the South Asian community, and they see Govan Hill Baths as part of their history because they've grown up here.
0: Yep.
2: They're very much part of our communities, and they want to know about that history, and they want to create work that reflects who they are in Scotland. And that's been really amazing to see all that creativity come out, really.
0: That sounds amazing. Yeah, definitely great to see the next generation of activists coming through. There's lots of work to be done across all the communities in Scotland, and we need to get together to fix these problems. I remember during COP26 a few years ago, my good friends, the Galgail, they declared Govan an independent state, which was great, and we really got on that, and we got our Govan passport sorted for that. But the motto for that was, there's no one coming to save us. We need to help ourselves.
2: Yeah.
0: And I get that from the Govan Hill Baths, I get that from the Govan Hill Festival. That's...
2: Well, the thing is, if you're part of what has traditionally been a working class community, that's just reality. Like, you are on the sharp edge of every sort of bad side of a government policy, and yep. community and solidarity with your people is the thing that saves you in many ways. And that, I think, is a real strength, but it's also something really quite beautiful, because people are really passionate, and they show up for other people, and that when they disagree with something that they really think is wrong, they disagree from a point of not like some sort of, or it's not always from some sort of rational debating perspective. It's from an instinct that you know right from wrong, and you're going to stand there and stand up for it. And I think mm-hmm. that is just, I just think there are so many of these stories of resistance, but a lot of them get forgotten about because, you know, our archives are all set up to support people from the aristocracy, people who are very wealthy. And so our community archive at Govan Hill, where this exhibition has been created, has been a labour of love for about 10 years, a bit more than that, actually. 2014 it was set up. And it's really important to gather the stories from all these different places in Glasgow, and to support each other, to show them, and to platform events from the different communities in their own voice, so people can be visible in this world, and also just be able to express the reality of their life, not express what a policymaker mm-hmm. wants them to say around, say, climate change or any other thing, really. It's you know, people have very interesting, very rich experiences, and that is basically, the festival program is structured around that. We have a really big open program where we have loads of different things happening. Some things are a response to the fact the Commonwealth Game is happening. So, you know, it's very rare you open a brochure and you can go and see a play about breaking the silence on the British slave trade, or celebrating resistance, doing an anti-racist walking tour, and put that next to doing a walking tour about football heritage, or making your own puppet and telling your own story, or going to a Love Music Hate Racism event or a street music festival. And it's just really beautiful. And this year we have a special Gaelic program and Irish heritage program that are specifically around those sort of diasporas in Govan Hill. And we also have some amazing world-renowned international performances, one performance called Sensorial Symphonies, which is a dance performance all about how plants move and plant life, which you probably think, oh, what's that doing in an anti-racist festival? But actually, dance is amazing, because if mm-hmm. you're in a community where there's like 81 different languages spoken, you've got 53 different ethnicities, growing and plants is something a lot of what mm-hmm. people have in common, and people moving and telling that story through their bodies is a really good connecting point mm-hmm. and a really good conversation. We've got a partnership with Tramway, and they're putting an amazing installation in as part of their Beyond Walls program called Collider, which is like this living, breathing sort of metal apparatus that moves up and down. It looks like a kind of a fossil from another century. We've got the book festival, and we've got lots of kids things as part of that. Feast of Fools by Dan Serridge. We've got Jeremy Corbyn in conversation with Josie Long. And then we've also got the main event, which I'm leaving till last because you're going to be the pinnacle of this, Sunny Govan. But we've got this amazing pineapple trophy that celebrates the anniversary of the Battle of Calder Street that we're giving away for the first year. And that has been designed by this Turner Prize shortlisted artist, Nathan Coley, who's really famous. He's imagined this pineapple as a silver trophy, because the story of the pineapple goes that So Nathan came into our archive and he found this news report of a police officer trying to sue the Glasgow police for, I think it was like over £1 million, because she was hit in the head with a flying pineapple at the Battle of Calder Street while they were trying to pull people out of the building. No one knows if that pineapple was thrown. There were t-shirts that came up around Govan Hill that said, "It wasn't me," when the pineapple was thrown. And so Nathan thought this was a really witty idea. The reason why the pineapple was there was there were loads of fruit and veg shops near the Govan Hill bathroom. People just took what was to hand to chuck at the police at that time, apparently. But we just don't know for sure. And so he's turned this pineapple into this beautiful silver award.
0: Love it.
2: And it's so it's a pr- it's a piece of civic pride. And it's quite witty because obviously if you go into any aristocrat's home from the 18th or 19th century, there's normally lots of images of pineapples, sculptures of pineapples, because pineapples back in the day were worth more than gold. Mm-hmm. So they were a sign of wealth. So we love the fact that we've taken this thing that is our community wealth, which is the power of solidarity, and we're giving it to an amazing organisation that we think has done really good work for their community. And we're going to be announcing that after Bex's performance on the 7th. And there's a special after party that's happening that is being hosted by you guys at Sunny Govan, which it's like a hip hop showcase. And I feel like I'm talking a lot. Maybe you should talk about that, Steg.
0: just to say, we're going to bring along some great young artists, some more established artists, and we're going to have some fun celebrating activism, celebrating Govan Hill, and celebrating hip-hop as part of the festival, and we're really looking forward to that. So make sure you come along for that.
1: Definitely.
0: And Bex, are you a part of that day as well, that event?
1: Yeah, so the performance I'm creating is called Dive, and there'll be 20 members of the community in the show, and we're going to perform it 3 times that day. And then the last one, I think that's when it segues into the Pineapple Awards, okay. And then it'll go into your event, okay. So we will definitely be there.
0: Brilliant. So can we get the dates, please, for the whole festival? Because you said 80-plus events.
2: Yeah, I know. I'm not sleeping already, Steg. it's a lot.
0: I'm going to talk about that in a wee minute. But when's it officially kick off? Yeah,
2: it's from the 1st to the 16th of August. So it's 3 weeks this year. But we're most of the events run between Wednesday to Sunday. It begins on... The carnival day is Saturday the 1st of August, so that's the day where we have like 1,000 people on the parade, and we end in Govan Hill Park, and there's an amazing concert. It's all free. There's bouncy castles, there's a create disrupt zone of creative activities, and it's just a beautiful day of celebration. So that's on the 1st. Then we have all these different events, the major events around the Battle of Calder Street on the 7th, and then we end with our street music festival on the 16th. And the only thing I'd say that's I forgot to mention, which is probably quite important, is it's the first time we're really bringing back the building in a big way into meanwhile use. So Govan Hill Baths is actually reopening. The back of it is the steamy. It's still a building site, but we are reopening it. We've cleared an area and we're doing lots of different things, including these solidarity screenings and a special film festival in it. And the Pineapple Award is going to happen in the Govan Hill Baths, and the hip hop's going to happen in the Govan Hill Baths. So that's going to be amazing.
0: Yep. Whole festival is going to be amazing. You were saying that it's going to be a bit hectic in terms of organising it, but obviously you've got a great team over there on Govan Hill. So who are we going to celebrate today? Apart from yourself, Bex, of course, then yourself, Simone, who can we celebrate in Govan Hill for making this event happen? Name some names of that team over there.
2: Well, I'm going to start with some of our amazing participants. I really want to give a big shout out to Love Music Hate Racism, because they're going above and beyond this year, because it's their 30-year anniversary, and I think it's 50 years since Rock Against Racism. So they've got an exhibition, they're taking part in our street music festival, they've got punk Against Racism nights going on. We've got some amazing, just sort of... we've got the Zine Library taking part, we've got Feminist Exchange Network, we've got loads of partners. We really want to shout out to Greater Govan Hill magazine. They've made a special commemorative issue for this year, the festival and carnival, and about the occupation, and you can pick that up in the space at Tramway's just been amazing in terms of artistic support, but just loads of amazing community groups, some of whom you may have never heard of before, that work with us, Unity Sisters, Milk Cafe, all of these different people, Living Rent, just all these different amazing groups, even like local legends, music legends like Hugh Reed and the Velvet Underpants, like, love that guy. I just Latino Dance Project, I can't, Queer Theory, I can't name any more, I just got so many. But I also want to just talk about the team at Govan Hill Baths. We're a really small team of part-time staff. Many of people who organise the festival haven't had years and years of arts experience. It's sort of their first sort of job in the arts, and they have just been so dedicated. And things like just getting a brochure together, getting it all correct, getting it out and printed, and launching a new website. I would love to shout out Jong in our website team. She launched a new website and launched a festival on the same day. I think she's wonderful, but I also think she's utterly nuts for doing that. And Lucas, who's steering the whole festival really smoothly. And I also have to say a shout out to Paula in the Archive and Heritage team, Stevie, who organises a lot of the coordination of the day, Danny, who's leading Creative Canopies, and our glorious leader, Fatima, who's the CEO and original activist extraordinaire. Every meeting, it's about striding forward. Nothing's about staying still at Govan Hill Baths.
0: Amazing. Amazing. Bex, anything to add to this?
1: I'm just really looking forward to seeing who's going to come and be in the show with us.
0: Amazing.
1: I'm also really looking forward to, we've got a fab folk singer who's going to be working with us and hopefully singing sometime during the celebrations. And anything else, Simone?
2: Yeah, I think Natalie and the team at the Youth Club.
1: Yes, how could I forget those guys? Yeah, we've got a fab team at the Youth Club. We've got Natalie, who's our wellbeing manager, who looks after us all, and Maria, who's our youth manager, Sehi and Taylor. So we're quite a small team, but we are so passionate about what we do and how we can keep connecting with the young people in Govan Hill and providing this fab safe space that they can come show up whenever they want, no questions asked, and we've always got some fun activities to do, or just if they want to sing karaoke, or if we're going to make a collage, we're just there on hand for them. And we really hope that we can continue to provide that for them over the coming years, because it feels like young people really, really need this kind of space.
2: Yeah, the disappearance of youth clubs is a horrendous thing, and it's really affecting young people's lives. We really need spaces for young people to come and after school, or if they're out of school for whatever reason, to get creative and to find meaning, because arts help you find meaning in life and purpose, and it's really important to have that in the community.
0: Simone, Bex, thank you very much for coming in today to talk about the Govan Hill Festival and the Pineapple Awards and the Govan Hill Baths. There's so much to talk about. We could be here for hours talking about the festival, but we will. We'll be back and we'll talk about more of the events in the next coming weeks up until the festival. Hopefully we'll have some guests coming over to talk about that too. I just want to say I'm so inspired by the community work in Govan Hill and the activism. Just want to say that. It's great to see that, and it's inspiring other communities. So I might say thank you to your team over there. Keep up the great work. I look forward to coming and celebrating Govan Hill with yous.
1: Yeah.
0: And 10 years is a great achievement, and 25 years is an amazing achievement. So well done to everyone for that. Simone and Bex, please pass on our regards, our love and respect to everyone over there.
2: Thank you. Right back to you guys. We love you here at Sunny Govan.
0: And we're going to come and celebrate with yous all soon, okay?
1: Yeah, great. Sounds good.
0: Yeah, looking forward to that. And make sure you're there as well, folks. What's the dates again, please, Simone?
2: The 1st to the 16th of August, 2026.
0: Lots of things happening there, folks. Make sure you're part of that.

So a big shout to everyone working hard at the Govan Hill International Festival and Carnival. Massive shout to Simone and Bex for coming in to tell us about it all today. Looking forward to going to that. And again, Synergy will be part of that, and we'll give you all the details of all the events in the next few weeks. And we're looking forward to seeing you there, getting involved in all that good stuff.

brand new music there, the Rather Atwood called Rain. Right, that's your 10:36, almost time to announce a theme for you to do your DJ bit to, and we'll check the weather. Courtesy of Sean Batty's weather, pigeon coming up in 5 minutes' time. Coming up.

soon you doing your DJ bit with a theme, which we'll talk about in 2 songs' time. Also check the weather, courtesy of Sean Batty's Weather Pigeon, and asking the question, what is actually happening with the weather? We've got some more great local music to play as well. And of course, let you know about a few things taking place that you really need to know about. First of all, I want to say a big shout to everyone who got a cheeky wee freebie to Summer Sessions. It was loud. I don't complain about it being loud. I'm normally quite loud in my own gaff. But yeah, it was good to hear music getting blasted across the community. I don't mind it. I kind of enjoyed it, to be honest. So yeah, big shout out to everyone who went to Summer Sessions. Big shout out to everyone in the neighbourhood who was patient and supported it and let the people party. And big shout out to all the people who partied safely and correctly and didn't pee in everyone's gardens. Big shout out to all yous. Here's a wee track right now, which I heard loudly about 3 miles away and still sounded like it was played next door. God.

Ask you one more song for me, and it's time to talk about things we need to talk about, including a look at the weather and announcing a theme for you to do your DJ about this morning. And some great local music performing live at the Hip Hop Festival on July 25th. Here's Kai Rezu with Broma.

0: you folks, if we're all sitting comfortable this morning, then I think you will begin. Monday, 6th of July, 2026. Can I hear a decent yas for that, please?
1: Yas!
0: Thank you very much. Now, before we go any further, let's check the weather for today, courtesy of Sean Batty's weather. Pigeon. Today will be cloudy this morning with patchy rain, although this afternoon will be mainly dry, but cloudy still across the south. But there will be some further spells of rain across Argyll. Brisk westerly winds with a maximum temperature of 18 degrees today. Tonight, this evening, will be cloudy with rain across Argyll. It'll be drier elsewhere. Then the rest of the night will be cloudy with some patchy rain. Minimum temperatures tonight of 14 degrees. So pretty clammy out there today. Scottish word clammy. Tomorrow, also known as Tuesday, will be a cloudy morning with some patchy rain becoming confined to the coastal areas. Maybe a chance of a little brightness tomorrow in the afternoon. Temperatures 18 degrees. How's it doing this morning, folks? Hope you're all doing great today. I'm doing not too bad. Thanks for asking. I'm not going to talk too much today. Just to say, looking forward to the Hip Hop Festival, which is taking place on Saturday, July the 25th, 2026. What's that, 2 weeks, 3 weeks, 3 weeks time? 3 weeks on Saturday, 2 weeks on Saturday. Jeez! But definitely looking forward to that. Hopefully see you all there. Remember, the Sonny G Hip Hop Festival is a family-friendly event. Lots of great dance events and dance competitions. You can actually enter a dance competition if you want to as well. The more the merrier. Great street art. You can see street art and graffiti art getting made there and then in front of your eyes. Great rap, DJ performances and producer performances from some of the best artists from all over Scotland and beyond, to be honest. And a good selection of dogs and people going about. So we'll see you there for that, July the 25th, Queen's Park Arena, the Sonny Govan Unity Hip Hop Festival. Anyway, let's talk about you, Daniel, DJ a bit this morning. I want you to get involved this morning. I need you to get a sack of Sonny G luck. A few ways you can get in touch, and get us on WhatsApp. Not tried it yet, but I'll figure it out. WhatsApp is 07386-701-2775. 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Get in Twitter at SonnyGRadio or at Steg_G. Or just chat about though. If you're in the area, you get a wee request on the go for you this morning. Get yourself a sack of Sonny G luck. And you can get a sack of Sonny G luck if you do two things this morning. First thing is, you need to believe in these sacks of Sonny G luck, that you need to believe, like Santa, to have a present. The second thing is, you need to request a song that ticks the box of the theme today. And the theme main, if your song choice relates to the song's lyrics, maybe the title of the song, maybe the artist's name, then you will be the proud owner of a massive sack of Sonny G luck. Terms and conditions apply. Today's theme is a theme of... theme of talk. Talking. Chatting. Things like that. I will accept songs that relate to talking. Chatting. Whispering. Shouting. verbal things, I guess. Things about words. Things about communication. Things about talking and having a chat and having a blether. It's a wee chat amongst yourselves this morning. What song are you going to play today to get your hands on a sack of Synergy Luck?

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See my wee face on the camera right now. That's mixcloud.com/sunnyg103. And I said, troops, that's the theme today. Let's see what we've got. See what you've got for us this morning. Let's clear some sacks of Sunny G luck out the building. It's a theme today of talking, having a blather, having a chat, having a chin wag. And if your song choice relates to that today, then you will be the proud owner of a massive sack of Synergy Luck. And I can certainly do with getting my hands on a massive sack of Synergy Luck myself this morning. So ticking the box of the theme today of talking is a little bit of this.

little bit of Harry Nilsson there. Everyone's talking. Tighten the box for the theme today of talk, chat. Having a chin mic, having a blather. I will accept songs about talking techniques such as shouting, whispering, conversation. Well, you talk to me, Glasgow City. You tell me this morning, what song are you going to play to get your hands on a massive sack of Synergy? 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
2: On Saturday the 11th of July at the Fairfield Heritage Museum in the big boardroom, we're having an event. It's called FITBA, The Yards and Fairfield. This is in reaction to World Cup fever, so we thought, is there a connection between football and the shipyards that we could talk about? So we found out that there is, and actually years gone by, or even until recent weeks, in the Fairfield shipyards. So we are having an event just to explore that. We have some special guests. Our special guest is Chick Young, who's a legendary broadcaster. We also have Richard McBrearty from the Scottish Football Museum, who'll be bringing all the facts and figures. It won't just be about shipyard football, it'll be about growing up in Glasgow, playing football, where you played football, and just in general, just having a good old banter about playing football on a Saturday afternoon in Glasgow. And we can do a wee bit of Tartan Army chat as well. Alan, you played football?
3: I played within the yard for, I think, approximately about 3 weeks. And then they realised that it was not very good. So I then just became a bystander and watched it. But during that period of time, football, it was originally about the football and the tournaments within the yard. But then different people brought their own different things to it. And it wasn't all about the football. There was other bits and pieces. We had special people there and one thing and that. We had a managing director at the time, Bill Gallagher, who was absolutely fantastic. Him and his wife attended quite often. So it's not just about the tournament within the yard, it's about the people that worked in the yard, the people, their families and everything else.
2: Tickets are £6. They're available from Eventbrite. 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But we'd love to see you there. Everyone's welcome. And it should be hopefully a good afternoon of football banter.
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8: Oh, here we go, man.

A little bit of Balls of Canada there. The song's called Prophecy at 1420 megahertz. Next up to do it there, DJ Bit this morning is Tech DJ 577.

And I'm not quite sure who this is. I don't want to take a guess, but they're wearing a Scotland top in Avatar, which is obviously a great thing. So they're a person of good taste and distinction, that's for sure. And pretty good taste in music too. They're saying, morning. For the theme today of talking, let's have OMD then, Talking Loud and Clear. Big shout to you, text 577 for this massive sack of Sonogy. Lot to you this morning. Get it turned up loud as well.

Great choice, Technobox, to the theme this morning of Talking. That was, of course, Talking Loud and Clear by the mighty... Who was it again? It was him. And big shout to Text DJ 577 for that this morning. OMD, of course, I'm kidding on. Next up to do it, DJ Bit, is DJ Laura the Park Runner. Let's give Laura a cheer. Laura says hello. And hello to you, Laura. Nice to hear from you. Laura says, can I request Darling Be Home Soon by the Loving Spoonful? And that's for the Talking theme today, please. There's a line in the song about the great relief of having someone to talk to in the chorus. Talking is super therapeutic, folks. A problem shared is a problem halved, or whatever the phrase is. And Laura says, it's also a great tune that I think I've only heard on the radio once before. Well, let's make that twice today. Big shout to you, Laura, for this massive sack of Synergy luck for you this morning. I'm just getting the song ready. Here it comes.

We should do a lot of that this morning. The Loving Spoonful, Darling Be Home, ticking the box to the theme this morning of talking. Next up to do their DJ bit is DJ Barry Weir. Barry says, morning Steg, for a theme today, can I get Burning the House Down by Talking Heads? Cheers. Shout to you for this, Barry. Massive sack of Sonny G. Luck to you.

That's not a good choice. Big shout to DJ Barry Weir for that this morning. Taking the box with Talking Heads and burning down the house. Let's keep it moving. Next up is DJ Louise. Always good to hear from DJ Louise. She says, good morning, Steg. You know the Sonny G listeners. Good morning to you, pal. Hope you're all cool. Can you please play... That's an excellent choice, by the way, Louise. Louise says, can you please play What's the Word for the Theme This Morning by Joe Fox and Naz. Cheers, Steg, and have a great week. You too, Louise. Enjoy a massive sack of Synergy luck for this morning.

There you go, folks. I pressed about 19 buttons at the same time there. I tried to go to the Mixcloud stream and confused myself because I heard myself coming back and I wasn't sure what was happening. But what a great tune. What a great tune. Big shout to DJ Louise for that one this morning. Let's keep it moving. Next up to do there, DJ Bit, is the Mighty Rave World.

Not a great choice. Big shout to Matthew, the unofficial drummer of the Bluebells, of course. But that one there, Trouble Talking, massive sack of sonny G-Luck to you, Matthew. Next up is DJ Kirti Makush and DJ Shadab. Good day from Kushdig, good day from Shadab, they're saying alright, Stig. For the theme of the day, how about some Monsters and Men then, little talks for young Shadab. Well, big, big shout to young Shadab. Massive shout to Kushdig too. Have a great day, folks, and enjoy a huge sack of synergy luck for this.

So big shout to Kushti for that, big shout to Shadab too. Big thank you to everyone who done their DJ bit this morning. Massive shout to Simone and Bex and everyone working hard for the Govan Hill Community Festival. Definitely looking forward to that. Anyway, I'm almost finished. I think Donna's up next, so make sure you're locked in for that. Have a great week. Keep tuned to the People Station, Synergy Radio 103.5 FM and all that good stuff. Can't wait to see you at the Hip Hop Festival. Catch you soon. Peace.

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2: NA is a non-profit fellowship or society of men and women for whom drugs had become a major problem. We are recovering addicts who meet regularly to help each other stay clean. This is a programme of complete abstinence from all drugs. There is only one requirement for membership, the desire to stop using. We suggest that you keep an open mind and give yourself a break. Our programme is a set of principles written so simply that we can follow them in our daily lives. The most important thing about them is that they work. There are no strings attached to NA. We are not affiliated with any other organisations. We have no initiation fees or dues, no pledges to sign, no promises to make to anyone. We are not connected with any political, religious or law enforcement groups and are under no surveillance at any time. Anyone may join us regardless of age, race, sexual identity, creed, religion or lack of religion. We are not interested in what or how much you used or who your connections were, what you have done in the past, how much or how little you have, but only in what you want to do about your problem and how we could help. If you or someone you know is struggling with a drug problem, call 0800 140 4645 or contact the website at www.glasgowna.com. You are no longer alone.
0: Good afternoon. I'm with you for the next hour. We've got no guests today, so it's just me sharing some information, some tunes, and maybe a wee bit about what I've been up to. First up, I'm going to play this one. My mum requested me to play this for her and my dad a wee while ago, and she recently passed away, so this one's for my mum.
3: There is a war between the rich and poor, a war between the man and the woman.

a wee bit of Leonard Cohen to kick off your Monday afternoon. So yeah, as I mentioned, I've been a wee sabbatical because my mum recently passed away, and what I'm now doing is looking after my wee da. So yeah, it's been a lot of getting used to. But then again, if I wasn't in recovery, I wouldn't be able to do that. So, you know. I'm going to kick off with some information. The South Community Recovery Network, their weekly programme. So tonight, they've got their Ibrox Recovery Cafe from 5:30 till 8:00. That's in the Ibrox Community Complex at 8 Henselwood Drive. They've got football, table tennis, bingo, there's a recovery share, Aki detox and some dinner. Tuesday, they have their women's group from 10:30 to 1:30. There's some group work, meditation, arts and crafts, some self-care sessions, quiz, bingo, and that's at the Playburn Youth Centre, 37 Abbotsford Place. And Tuesday afternoon, they have their alcohol focus group. That's group work, presentations, recovery shares, and a wee quiz. And that too is at the Playburn Youth Centre in Abbotsford Place. On Thursday, they've got their Cessnock Recovery Cafe from 12:30 to 3:30. Again, they've got recovery share, Aki detox, table tennis, quiz, a fitness class, massage, and that's at Ibrox Parish Church, 67 Clifford Street. And on Friday, they have Raft. That's 4 till 8 at the St Francis Community Centre on Cumberland Street. Massage, bingo, recovery share, the mat meetings at 4:45 to 5:45, medically assisted treatment. If you're on any kind of substitution medication and you think getting off it at some points maybe your thing, then mat meeting is Friday from 4:45 to 5:45 at the St Francis Centre. SCRN have moved from the Adelphi Centre, so you can now find them at 51 Green Dyke Street, just off the castle, just off the green. And their email and phone number is admin@scrn-recovery.co.uk, 0141 429 8181. And I'll put all this information up on the Making Recovery Visible page. Next up, we've got My Chemical Romance, Welcome to the Black Parade.

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1: That's right, the annual Sunny Govan Hip Hop Festival is on the 25th of July, 12 o'clock to 10:30 at Queen's Park Arena. 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And talking about hip-hop, I just want to say a shout-out and to everybody supporting the Insecure video that dropped. I realise that I've probably not been on here since we did the public screening at the Fairfields Club, and shout-out to the Fairfields Club for supporting that event. It's been really good. We've managed to win two Wii Awards for Best Low Budget Music Video and Best Low Music Video. So we're dead proud of it. So here's one for Jam, Insecure.

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0: 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Maslow's is based at the corner of Shaw Street and Langlands Road. 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
0: Both the shop and the hub are open Monday to Friday, 10 till 4, except Wednesdays when the shop opens at 1 p.m.
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2: 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This is taken from the Housing Scheme Orchestra, which is out in September. Get it in your ears.

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2: That was a new one from Steg G and the Freestyle Master. Keep an eye out for... check the video on YouTube and keep an eye out for the album dropping in September. So next up, we're going to give information for Northwest Glasgow Recovery Communities. So they've got... today, Monday afternoon, they've got a men's group. That's in Knightswood Community Centre on Alderman Road. And... that's from 2 till 5, and that's just for men, and it's recovery support, warm chats and free warm drinks. On Wednesday, they have their women's group in Postle Park Parish Church. Wings is from 10:30 to 2 p.m, and that's a lovely lunch, relaxing activities, arts and crafts, massage, well-being, and some connection. So get along there if you're a woman looking for some recovery. Also on Wednesday, they have their mixed group at Drumchapel Drop-In. That's at Drumchapel Community Centre on 320 Kinfoss Drive. It's a mixed group and it's from 2 o'clock to 4 o'clock. And that's a recovery group, safe supportive space for connection, healing and hope. And that's for people starting out in their journey. So that's also available. On Thursday, they have a mixed recovery cafe from 11 a.m. to 2 p.m. at the Knightswood Community Centre. That's from 11, they've got a meditation, recovery work programme with you, lunch and a great wee group from City Rights, that's using music and lyrics and things to help cope with anxiety, to recognise and help cope with anxiety in early recovery. On Friday, they have their Postle Park drop-in, which again is at Postle Park Parish Church on Saracen Street, and that's from 11 a.m. to 3 p.m. They have a map group with you. They've got lunch, and they've got afternoon groups from Healing from the Heart, Recovery Shares, Pop-Up and Mental Health Support every week, and they finish with a wee game of bingo. So that's Northwest Recovery Communities, and you can get in touch with them through their Facebook. I'll put all the information up on the Making Recovery Visible page. Next up, we're going with the Sultans of Swing.

0: That was Amy Winehouse in Rehab, and before that it was Sultans of Swing from Dire Straits. So I'm going to put you up to date now with what's happening in the East. So today from 1 till 3 at the With You Broad Street, there's the Arty Farty Group, and tonight there's a Narcotics Anonymous meeting in there from 7 till 8. That's at 20 Broad Street. On Tuesday they've got the Springburn Addiction Recovery Caf, and that's from 11 a.m. till 3:30 at Springburn Parish Church. That's the recovery meeting, MAP group, Aki Detox and lunch. On Wednesday, they've got Park from 12 till 4 at Parkhead Nazarene Church, and that's at Burger Street. And again, they've got the recovery meeting, the ORT group, which is Opiate Replacement Therapy Group. So if you're in any ORT treatment and fancy getting about people that are working at coming off it, get yourselves along there. They've got Aki Detox, table tennis and lunch, and Sittings Advice are on site to provide some information if you need it. On Thursday, they've got JARC from 10 a.m. till 3 p.m. at Gatharmlick and Craig End Parish Church. And again, they've got a recovery meeting, they've got cold water therapy, they've got meditation, they've got hand massage, bingo and lunch, and Sittings Advice are there as well. On Friday they've got Renew, which is their women's recovery cafe, from 11 a.m. till 2 p.m. at the Carlton Heritage Centre. They've got a wellbeing check-in, lunch, bingo and massage, and again Citizens Advice are on hand there. On Saturday they've got the Saturday Morning Nerd Group at 10 a.m. till 2 p.m. at With You on Broad Street, with breakfast, wellbeing, check-ins, Aki Detox and bingo. They also have meditation online every Tuesday and Thursday night at 7 o'clock. You can get into that with the Zoom ID. Again, this will all be posted in the Make Recovery Visible page later. And you can get in touch with North East Recovery Communities on 0141 554 5235. Next up we're going with A Bit of the Animals and House of the Rising Sun.
1: Saturday the 11th of July at the Fairfield Heritage Museum in the big boardroom, we're having an event. It's called FITBA, The Yards and Fairfield. This is in reaction to World Cup fever. So we thought, is there a connection between football and the shipyards that we could talk about? So we found out that there is, and actually years gone by, or even until recently, they used to run leagues in the Fairfield shipyards. So we are having an event just to explore that. We have some special guests. Our special guest is Chick Young, who's a legendary broadcaster. We also have Richard McBrearty from the Scottish Football Museum, who will be bringing all the facts and figures. It won't just be about shipyard football, it'll be about growing up in Glasgow, playing football, where you played football, and just in general, just having a good old banter about playing football on a Saturday afternoon in Glasgow. And we can do a wee bit of Tartan Army chat as well. Alan, you played football?
2: I played within the yard for, I think, approximately about 3 weeks, and then they realised that it was not very good. So I then just became a bystander and watched it. But during that period of time, football, it was originally about the football and the tournaments within the yard, but then different people brought their own different things to it, and it wasn't all about the football. There was other bits and pieces. We had special people there and one thing and that. We had a managing director at the time, Bill Gallagher, who was absolutely fantastic. Him and his wife attended quite often. So it's not just about the tournament within the yard, it's about the people that worked in the yard, the people, their families and everything else.
1: Tickets are £6. They're available from Eventbrite. 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You don't have to pay the extra fee for Eventbrite. But we'd love to see you there. Everyone's welcome, and it should be hopefully a good afternoon of football banter.

That was House of the Rising Sun by The Animals. So I'll let you know what Freed Up's up to. Freed Up this month. Tomorrow is Music and Munchies, open mic from 1pm till 4pm at Woodlands Methodist Church. Get along there with your guitar, get along there if you want to do a wee karaoke song, a bit of spoken word, whatever takes your fancy. And Zoe will be on hand with some lovely grub as usual. And on the 26th of July, we've got the Freed Up Sober Clubbing Experience at Audio, and that's from 6pm till 10pm. Lineup's not been announced yet, so we'll just keep that under wraps just now. Next up, we've got A Whiter Shade of Pale from Annie Lennox.

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3: So I'm Joe Bowdick for tuning in. We're going to finish with some more local hip hop from JD. This is All or Nothing. I'll be back next week, hopefully with a guest, and have a great week.

0: It's all nothing. It's all nothing. It's all nothing.
1: 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We are self-supporting through our own contributions. 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Our primary purpose is to stay sober and help other alcoholics to achieve sobriety. 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

0: All right, everyone, that was the fifth dimension. Next up, we have Humongous by Declan McKenna.
1: What do you think about the car? Do you like it?
2: It's really good. And I'm going to sing my new album now.

0: Hello, hello, Sunny Govan. You are listening to Cordless. I'm here with Jenna Miller.
1: And I'm here with Malin Wu.
0: Wow. This is our first show. First live show. Very, very excited. Usually, we are here with a live acoustic set, an interview. We like to say we're here with what's new now and next in the Glasgow music scene. But today is a little bit more of a chiller show, just to talk summer music scene and summer festivals.
1: Mm-hmm. Yep, so we've got Transmit that happened 2 weeks ago, Nick.
0: Two weeks ago.
1: Terrible Weather, which also brings us to Primavera in Barcelona, if you're familiar with that music festival. Me and Malin were there start of last month now, and we're also going to talk about our dream festival lineup, basically. So stay tuned for the summer festival chat, and we'll be playing local tunes as we go. So we hope you enjoy our first show, and we're looking forward to it.
0: Yes, of course. We're going to leave you with a little Before You Go by Lewis Capaldi before we get into the whole Transmit chat, and we'll be right back with that.
2: I fell by the wayside, like everyone else. I hate you, I hate you, I hate you, but I was just kidding myself. Or every moment,

0: the cigarette catches and sets off the smoke alarm. What do you make of the cool set in London? You're constantly updating your hit parade of your 10 biggest wags. She's a waitress.
1: Okay, welcome back. That was Bill and Sebastian, the boy with the Arab strap, and I was just telling them that's actually my parents' waiting song, so a bit of a throwback
2: for them, I guess.
3: For them, yeah, if they're listening, yeah. Very, very sweet, yeah.
1: Yeah. Before we were talking about the summer festivals that we're going to chat about in this show, the first one being Transmit in Glasgow Green. We know that the first day was a bit of a disaster with the weather, pouring down.
3: It seems to be kind of a theme with the summer festivals.
1: Yeah, it's really not going to plan, I don't think, but people push through. One of our pals' parents was there as well, and we're just talking about the mix of crowd. That's what like Glasgow festivals really bring. They just merge the strangest group of people together.
3: Yeah, yeah, your little brother's friend group, your parents, first festival.
1: So it's just what makes such a good Glasgow festival, I think. But yeah, it was brilliant. So headliners, if you were there or if you weren't, Richard Ashcroft, Kasabian, Lewis Capaldi, I guess. But then there was also the BBC introducing stage, and we've actually, in our previous show that we used to do, we've actually interviewed a couple of these, being Lacuna, Sister Mads, Soapbox, and not the Beta Band, we have not.
3: Not yet. No, they were King Tuds. Yeah, yeah. No, great stage, really cool bands coming out of that BBC introducing stage. If you're not familiar with Lacuna, I'd say they're definitely ones to watch. Yeah, just a great, really original sound and really good lyrics.
1: Yeah. So we're going to play a Richard Ashcroft song to keep the theme going, and we'll come right back and we're going to talk about the Primavera adventures that we had, because there was a couple, but stay tuned and you'll listen to Sunny G.
3: Yes, this is Richard Ashcroft and we'll be right back.

0: All right. That was Role Model. We also got to see him at Primavera Sound. So if you're just tuning in, we are Cordless, and we're doing a little recap of the summer festival season. I was just saying to Jenna how there was no Sally in the Role Model show.
1: I know, that's crazy. Yeah. If you're not familiar with Sally, normally there would be another artist brought on stage, mm-hmm. or like quite a big deal of an artist, or a crowd member maybe was pulled.

0: But instead, he just pointed to everyone and said, you're all Sally.
1: Yeah, that was a little bit disappointing. It's kind of the, if you're not chronically on TikTok, the modern equivalent of Justin Bieber's One Less Lonely Girl.
0: Wow.
1: Yeah. So a childhood dream of mine to be One Less Lonely Girl or Sally, and that's just, it's squashed.
0: Yeah.
1: He's not going to do it anymore.
0: Yeah, so that is disappointing. Really, but anyway, you move. It was still a great gig.
1: Yeah. So let us know if you would like to be Sally. Maybe we can start a petition to bring that back from Role Model.
0: Oh yeah. What we were saying about Primavera, it being an international festival, obviously, a lot of Scots in the crowd, which really brought the energy, I will say.
1: They were the main drive. At Kneecap. Kneecap was the last show that we saw, and you could tell the majority of people had maybe never actually heard those songs before.
0: There was a
1: Nigel Farage chant that it seemed only Scottish people were getting in on.
0: Very interesting. We're going to talk about a couple of Scottish acts since we are talking so much about the Barcelona Festival, I guess. And we're normally on our show, we pull local artists from Glasgow and they do a live acoustic set on our show. But today, this being our first show, we thought it would just be the two of us. Mm-hmm. So we thought we were going to give you three top Scottish acts that we have interviewed ourselves previously that we thought we could recommend to you. So we've picked a top three each.
1: Okay. General, let's hear your top three.
0: Mine being a band called Cupid Stunts, which you really need to be careful on how you enunciate that band. But very alt rock with punk influences. When they came on our show, they did a kazoo bit, which was absolutely amazing.
1: That was really good. Yeah, we had them play kazoo over even the other songs. So if you're a kazoo fan, which I know most of you should be, be sure to check out all Cupid the Stunts fans on Spotify and Instagram.
0: Yep. And next I have an artist called Katie Lindsay. Very soundscapey, very ethereal, very much like early Ethel Kane, we thought. And my last one is a band called Slicks with slightly louder sounds, alt rock, which we actually caught one of their gigs to, which was great. That's my top three.
1: Yeah, Slicks, they're amazing. We saw them at Tenement Trail 2 years ago. Mm-hmm. So if we're talking festivals, Tenement Trail, I think, is really underrated. I feel like a lot of people maybe don't count it out a little bit because it's a day festival, but I am a massive Tenement Trail fan. Yeah. I feel like every time we go, it's really, really good.
0: And you really get your money's worth.
1: Oh, definitely. There's so many great bands. Yeah, so that is Slicks. We're going to play their song Self-Care Loathing, and we'll be right back with more local band chat.

Bike Library is a community-focused project where we can fix bikes and we also loan bikes out, and we have various spare parts available. The Bike Library is a community resource. We offer bike repairs for anyone in the community, anything from a flat tire to adjusting your brakes to checking your gears, and anything in between. All services are by donation, so no one is turned away for lack of funds. The Bike Library also is a bike library, of course. So we loan bikes to refugees and asylum seekers. You can take a bike out for up to 3 months with the possibility of extension. You're provided with a lock, lights and a helmet to go along with the bike. We offer bikes on loan for people within roughly a 30-minute walk of Moss Heights, just so that any bikes can be returned and any breakdowns, if they happen, can be fixed. We're always looking for volunteers at the Bike Library. If you're already handy with fixing bikes, we'd love to have you. If you just want to pick up some skills, I know some things I can show you around a bike. We also do some lead rides and potentially we'll do some lessons in the future. So if that's an area of interest for you, also you can get in touch. If you've got an old bike that you're not using anymore and you want to give it to the Bike Library, we'll make sure it finds a good home. Just, again, get in touch and we'll take it from there. The Bike Library is open mostly on Mondays and Wednesdays between 10 and 5. However, some days that changes, so please do get in touch before making a trip to make sure that we're open and we can book you in for an appointment. If you're interested in loaning a bike from the Bike Library or getting a bike repaired, or you have a bike to donate, or you'd like to volunteer, just get in touch. You can email me with cycles@governcommunityproject.org.uk or send me a SMS or WhatsApp on 07392 590 291. So get on your bike down to Moss Heights Bike Library and I'll be looking forward to seeing you there.

0: That was the Z-Bex with Killing Time. I love, love, love that song. I remember when we interviewed them and we heard it for the first time at Tenement Trail, I think me and you listened to that song like every day for a couple weeks.
1: It's so good. It's just so addictive.
0: Is it the bridge part or like after the second chorus that kind of just like, you feel like you're just moving forward?
1: Yeah.
0: I love that song. It's so, so, so good. Before the break, we were talking top three local bands to watch and like really amazing acts out of Glasgow that we think you guys should have your eye on, because we definitely have our eyes on them too.
1: Mm-hmm.
0: Number one for me has got to be the Z-Bex. Well, we just heard their song. I would say number two might be Clay Rings. We interviewed them 6 months ago about.
1: Yeah. And they do a really cool fusion of Spanish influences with then obviously local Glasgow influences, and it just makes this really interesting sound that was just nothing like anything we've heard of before. So I would definitely give them a listen if you can.
0: Yeah, really, really special and really strong vocals.
1: Mm-hmm,
0: I'd say that might be like a number one thing for me, just like really amazing sounding vocals.
1: Oh, yeah.
0: It will always convince me to listen again.
1: Yeah, absolutely.
0: Mm-hmm. Yeah, really, really good. Okay, so I'm going to say that's my number two, and my number three has got to be Lacuna. They are pretty big. I would say maybe would have heard of them and maybe listened to some of their stuff, but honestly spectacular. A bigger band, maybe like a seven piece, and every time I hear about them or like see them live, they do it just a little bit different, which I think is really, really cool.
1: Mm-hmm. So it's like this folk alt fusion again, mm-hmm. and it just mm-hmm. works so well, and they have three lead singers, don't they? Three female singers,
0: yeah.
1: and the way they perform on stage as well, I think we've seen them a couple times now. It's just so cool to watch.
0: Cool. Yeah, again, with those like really strong vocals, honestly, that will get me every time. So those are my top three. We heard Jenna's top three. So let us know on WhatsApp your top three or any local bands that you've got your eye on so we can have our eye on them too and get them into the studio.
1: Please.
0: So that's on WhatsApp at 0738670275. So catch us on WhatsApp with your top bands. And here is a little bit of Lacuna. This is Shelly by Lacuna.

0: All right, all right. That was Shelly by Lacuna. We are Cordless on Sunny G Radio with what's new now and next in the local Glasgow scene. We are usually joined by a musical guest, but this week has been all about summer festivals. We talked Transmet, we talked Prima, and now we're going to talk maybe what festival we'd like to see, what headliners we'd like to see.
1: Dream Festival.
0: Yeah, Dream Festival.
1: Crazy.
0: Every week, Jenna asks our band how they would build their Dream Festival, and usually they choose headliners that are dead.
1: So yeah, I know, but as you should, exactly. Mm-hmm. So way we do this is venue, headliners, and then the dream name as
0: dream
1: well.
0: Name, yeah.
1: So, Malin, do you want to start off with the dream name?
0: Dream name? I have not thought about this until this moment, but
1: I think we have to go just cordless. Cordless fest. Or sunny cordless. Or... keep it simple.
0: Yeah, artificial lights, you know, like artificial sun. Okay, Jenna, let's go venue.
1: I think for our scale, we have to keep it small and support the local gig venues. I'm going to say Hug and Pint on Great Western Road because I love
0: great,
1: it.
0: Great venue. Perfect for a day festival.
1: Oh, yeah.
0: I do. My heart goes out to day festivals. I just think that's a blast. And good for my attention span and tiredness levels. One day is amazing for me.
1: And headliners.
0: Yeah.
1: I think we should. I'll circle it back to the Prima chat because, as per, I'll say Joey Valance and Break, which would be crazy at Hug and Pint. But anyway, we'll stick
0: great,
1: with there.
0: Great gig.
1: Your headliner.
0: And, yeah. Maybe a little bit of Radio 6 Dads stuff. I've kind of learned that maybe that's my taste in music.
1: Yeah.
0: So a little Sharon Van Etten. Maybe Prawn Monsoon, another local band. They're just really cool, doing really cool stuff. So that is our dream festival. Hopefully that happens next summer. See you summer 2027. Be spectacular. This is Cordless and we are signing off. Here's a little bit of Primal Scream to take you into the next hour.

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Good afternoon, Gavin. You're listening to The Power Hour here on Sunny Gavin with myself, Kyle Thompson. It's my birthday today. Literally on this day, Monday, the 6th of July, 2026, is my birthday. I was actually 22 a couple of hours ago, like about half 12. I'm so ecstatic to be here in Studio One. It's so good to be here on my birthday. Many thanks to all of you who have sent me birthday wishes so far, to all my friends and family who have done so. Thank you, thank you, thank you, as always. The only next appropriate song that I've got is Taylor Swift's 22, because that's like the only song that I can think of with the numbers 22. And just before that was Happy Birthday by Altered Images, one of my favourite birthday songs, other than the classic Happy Birthday to you, all that shebang. Here is 22.

0: With more misinformation being shared than ever, it's crucial to separate fact from fiction when discussing refugees and asylum seekers in the UK. We often see headlines claiming people with refugee status are flooding the country and illegally entering the UK, while social media accounts continue to spread misinformation around refugees. But how much of this is actually true? Let's tackle some of the biggest myths and break down the facts.
1: Myth 8. Deterrence measures will stop people smugglers profiting off vulnerable people.
2: Reality. There is no evidence that deterrent methods such as banning people from the country and deporting them to other countries will stop smugglers. Many people are already fleeing conflict and persecution. If the UK government expanded safe routes, fewer refugees would need to turn to smugglers.
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4: Hi, I'm Gordon from Menshed Govan, and this is what we do at the Menshed and Govan. Menshed are a place where men get together for activities like woodworking projects, cooking, bike repairs, music and yelling at the television during the playoffs. We have a pool table, dartboard, chess, drafts, you name it. If you're a man, young or old, any background with any level of ability, you're willing to share your company skills and wisdom with other men, then you can become a shed member, known as a shedder. It's open to all ages. The men's shed's open on Monday, Wednesday, Friday from 10 o'clock till 3, unless a yoga class that takes priority, we stop at 2 on a Wednesday. But we also have a ladies' shed on a Thursday. On a Tuesday, we have a very, very popular nail cutting service, which is done with two professionally trained podiatrists. We do chair yoga on a Wednesday every week at 2 o'clock. Menshed Govan is situated in Angas Road. When I tell people where it is, it's just up from the health centre and it's not too far away from the bus stops. So if you're a wee bit outside the area, the number 3 bus stops outside it, so does the 34. The men's shed was a lifesaver to me. I was sitting in the house after I retired 6 months and I was told politely to go round and give the men's shed a try, and I never looked back. It's an absolute lifesaver. If you want to learn more about men's shed govern, go and check out our website. It's at menshedgovern.online. We've come up with our motto for the men's shed. It's no matter how you feel, get up, dress up, show up, and never give up.
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8: 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I have got Here Comes Your Man up next by the Pixies. This was off their 1989 album Doolittle, and it describes, I'm going to say, poor man, I think. It's one of the Pixies' most popular songs that they've ever created, other than Where Is My Mind. So here's Here Comes Your Man.

As Here Comes Your Man by the Pixies. Up next, I have The Great Escape by the Lathams. And the reason why I've chosen this song is because I actually saw them when I was helping out at Summer Sessions on Friday. The Great Escape is their most popular single from the Wigan-based band. This was released back in 2019 in their self-titled EP. It has this very jangly vibe, and the lead singer, his voice is tremendous. So here is The Great Escape.

0: I'm Emma. I'm here to talk a little bit about the Craft Cafe. The Craft Cafe is a creative project based in Govan, in the Elder Park Library. It is a creative project for people who are 60 and above, and it's free. We're there 3 days a week, Tuesday, Wednesday, Thursday, with slightly alternating hours, so 11 till 4 on a Tuesday and Thursday, and 10 until 2 on a Wednesday. It works as a drop-in, so people can come in as much or as little as they would like. Pretty informal in that sort of sense, so there's no pressure to stay for the full day if you don't feel like it. And we offer teas and coffees and cakes. As I've said, it's a creative project, but for a lot of people, the social contact is a big reason why they come. There's no pressure to get involved in any activity if you don't want to. However, there will always be a creative option on offer. And that could be anything from painting to ceramics, drawing, textile work. Some people just choose to do their own works. If this does interest you and you want to find out any more information, you could either just drop by at the library, or if you'd prefer, you could look online for Impact Arts, which is our main organisation. I would say the easiest thing is just to pop by. So if that does sound good to you, we would love to see you there. As I said, we're there every Tuesday, Wednesday and Thursday. Thanks so much.
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6: 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Up next, I have one of my favourite songs of all time. It's Jack Jess by Genesis. This was off their 1980 album Duke. It tells the story of a female singer who was unsuccessful at first, but then rose to prominence and the decline afterwards. I just love the drums, the synths, everything about it. I think it's incredible. So here is Duchess.

That was Da Jazz by Genesis. Up next, I have Use Somebody by Kings of Leon. I was volunteering for their show during that, and Use Somebody is one of their biggest hits besides Sex on Fire, if I could speak properly. this song, Use Somebody, was released on their fourth album, Only by the Night. This actually won Record of the Year in the 2010 Grammys. So here is Use Somebody.

0: Oh my goodness, guys.
1: Put that camera on.
0: Oh my goodness. What's going on? Guys. Guys. What are we doing? What are we doing? There's birthday cake. What? Oh my goodness. So a bunch of people have ambushed me in Studio One with chocolate cake. Thank you very much, guys. Thank you so much. This is it's my 22nd birthday, obviously. Thank you so much. Thank you so much, guys. It is a massive honour to be here on Sunny D, as always, and to be appreciated like this is a massive just.
1: Gavin and Hilda are going to lead the way for the happy birthday.
2: Happy birthday to you. Happy birthday to you. Happy birthday, dear Kyle.
0: Yes.
2: Happy birthday to you.
0: Hip, hip. Come on. Thank you so much. Obviously, there's no candles on the cake, but thank you so much. Thank
1: health and safety.
0: Health and safety, obviously.
3: All the best.
0: Right, cake, oh, you're too kind, Steak. Thank you, Javin. Thank you so much. Thank you so much, guys.
1: They want
0: their cake too. All right, here's some ads. Thank you so much.
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5: 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Our Monday workshops are no cost, so you're welcome to come. We do ask that you let us know that you're coming if you can, but if you need to just turn up on the day, that's also fine. 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They start at 5 p.m. and run to 6 p.m. So we would love to see you come by Canning Park Complex. We're at 43 Cornwall Street. It's G411BA, right next to the Canning Park subway station. You can also check out our website. It's canningparkcomplex.org. Canning Park Complex's interest is to support primarily those in the G51 and G41 postcode, and we would love to see you. I'd love to hear from you.
6: The Bike Library is a community-focused project where we can fix bikes and we also loan bikes out, and we have various spare parts available. The Bike Library is a community resource. We offer bike repairs for anyone in the community, anything from a flat tire to adjusting your brakes to checking your gears, and anything in between. All services are by donation, so no one is turned away for lack of funds. The Bike Library also is a bike library, of course. So we loan bikes to refugees and asylum seekers. You can take a bike out for up to 3 months with the possibility of extension. You're provided with a lock, lights, and a helmet to go along with the bike. We offer bikes on loan for people within roughly a 30-minute walk of Moss Heights, just so that any bikes can be returned and any breakdowns, if they happen, can be fixed. We're always looking for volunteers at the Bike Library. If you're already handy with fixing bikes, we'd love to have you. If you just want to pick up some skills, I know some things. I can show you around a bike. We also do some lead rides, and potentially we'll do some lessons in the future. So if that's an area of interest for you, also you can get in touch. If you've got an old bike that you're not using anymore and you want to give it to the bike library, we'll make sure it finds a good home. Just, again, get in touch and we'll take it from there. The bike library is open mostly on Mondays and Wednesdays between 10 and 5. However, some days that changes, so please do get in touch before making a trip to make sure that we're open and we can book you in for an appointment. If you're interested in loaning a bike from the bike library or getting a bike repaired, or you have a bike to donate, or you'd like to volunteer, just get in touch. You can email me with cycles@governcommunityproject.org.uk or send me a SMS or WhatsApp on 07392 590 291. So get on your bike down to Moss Heights Bike Library and I'll be looking forward to seeing you there.
3: 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Sonny Govan, it's the best. Why bother listening to the rest? K-pop, rave wars, you will hear. Our presenters are the best, no fear. Steg G, he's the main man. Delena Hilda, Javid are the backup plan. Various opportunities can be sought. Learning skills or workshops can be taught. Gordon does his tour gig, his great songs will make you jig. So don't forget to turn on that dial, we're the best by a country mile.
0: You are listening to Sunny G, 103.5 FM, to the Power Hour with myself, Kyle Thompson, and I'm still flabbergasted from about 5 minutes ago when I got all these people in Studio One with chocolate cake on my birthday. That is phenomenal. Oh my goodness. Oh, right. Moving on, I've got Helter Skelter up next by The Beatles. This was off their White Album in 1968 and is one of my personal favourite Beatles songs. They're one of the first ever bands I ever listened to. I remember singing Here Comes the Sun in a school assembly, and I've just really grown to love the White Album, to be honest with you. So here is Helter Skelter.

0: That was Helter Skelter by the Beatles. And I've got a very special surprise. I have got guests. I've got people in the studio. So please introduce yourselves one by one by yourself.
1: Hello, I'm Georgia. I'm the outreach worker here at Sunny G. And we've got a young person along to the studio today. Do you want to say hello?
2: Hi, I'm Lila.
0: Lila, yeah. First and foremost, how are you?
2: I'm good.
0: Good? You're chilling?
2: Mm-hmm.
0: Good. And how have you been enjoying Sunny Govan so far? Have you liking it? Do you think it's all right? What's your thoughts?
2: It's really fun and welcoming.
0: That's really great to hear. I'm really glad. And what's your thoughts on the studio spaces that we've got here at Sunny G?
2: It's very colourful.
0: It is very colourful, I'll say that. I love the combination of all, I'm going to say olive and orange in the walls. It's pretty cool.
1: Trying to keep it in theme with the Sunny G, you know.
0: Very true, very true. Yeah. Great to have you guys in. Anything else you guys want to add?
1: Well, Lila, why don't you tell us what kind of music you like?
2: I like rock music.
0: Nice. What is your favourite band of all time?
2: Of all time. I like Green Day.
0: Green Day, great choice. Really great choice. What's your favourite Green Day album?
2: I don't know.
0: I really like American Idiot.
1: Classic.
0: That was the one that I listened to when I was a wee boy, and I probably shouldn't have, to be fair. Any other acts you really enjoy?
1: You're just telling me about one, yeah.
0: Youngblood. Ooh, that's an interesting choice. I don't listen to him, to be honest. What's your favourite song from Youngblood then?
2: Zombie.
0: Cool. And anything interesting? What's your favourite hobby at the moment?
2: I don't do much.
0: Me neither, pal.
1: Have you got anyone that you want to shout out while you're on the airwaves? Now's the moment. They can always listen to it back, so... No.
0: It's a no from me as well.
1: Lila's done. This is Lila's debut on the radio, is that right?
2: Yeah.
1: All right, well done, Lila.
0: Thank you, Lila. Don't worry. I was very shy when I first done my programme. I was like, oh, hi, guys. How are we doing? And it was terrifying. I had no clue what I was doing, but eventually things slightly worked out, and I'm here over a year, so I must be doing something decent. So thank you guys so much for coming on, being brave, putting on a smile and all that, because I would be very scared too. I have got I Can Change My OCD Sound System up next. And again, thank you so much.
1: Thanks, girl.
0: Thank you. Next song.

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1: 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My name is Renzo Cardozzi. I'm the Director of Programmes at Right There. 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
3: 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The next song I have is Peg by Steely Dan. This is off their 1977 album Asia, and is one of their best songs, most popular songs, and features Michael McDonald on backing vocals. Really entertaining song. Here's Peg.

That was Peg by Steely Dan. The final song I've got for you is 52 by the Royston Club. I just want to take a massive thank you to Sunday Govan for having me on my birthday. It's incredible just to see all these people come rushing in with a chocolate cake. That was really funny. And a massive thank you for all of you who are listening to the Power Hour. It's been incredible. So, yeah, thank you so much and take care. Bye-bye for now.

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Hello, everyone. And welcome to Just John's Jams on Sonny Govan. Opening up the show there with Lila by Oasis from 2005's Don't Believe the Truth album. And today is my third and final installment of the Glastonbury headliner acts from both the Pyramid Stage and the Legend slots. I've also chucked in a few artists who were performing in Bella Houston recently for the summer sessions. I was stewarding at some of those gigs, so that's one of the other reasons I wanted to do it. Oasis, I have played in one of the previous episodes of Just John's Jams in terms of the Glastonbury headliners, but they've headlined twice, so I figured, well, might as well. Yeah, the first one was in 94 and then again in 95, sorry, and then again in 2004. Lila was released the following year, but I feel like it's a song that deserves to get played. And yeah, we got plenty more artists on. I mentioned some of them that would come up in the previous show, but I only ended up playing one of them, which was James Brown. But all of the artists I mentioned last time, you will hear them today, including the likes of The Kinks, Shirley Bassey, and Al Green. But before then, I mentioned another artist who'd headlined as a legend, Mr. Brian Wilson, The Beach Boys, and Good Vibrations.

Good Vibrations by the Beach Boys. Yeah, good vibes initially started off as slang term for substances that all 60s bands were on, whether it was the Beach Boys, the Beatles, the Stones, or whoever. Yeah, the nickname for that kind of stuff. Back in 1966, Good Vibrations came out. It was a standalone single, not included on any album, as many were back in the day. And yeah, one of the greatest pieces of music ever produced. Brian Wilson was a genius. I know that term is overused, but yes, he was an actual genius. Yeah, we're playing the Glastonbury special and summer session special today. The last Glastonbury one. I will be back to having a different theme next week. The reason I had it as Glastonbury artists is because Glasto is off this year. Worthy Farm needs a year or so every so often to recover, because you have, what, 500,000 people coming every year. The soil needs to be able to sustain itself, so they'll be back next year, but listen to this in the meantime. Now, one of the artists who headlined the summer sessions last week was Teddy Swims. He was there on the Sunday. And this is his single, Lose Control.

I'm on my way by the Proclaimers. Yeah, they were one of the artists at the Glasgow Fair last Saturday. And they, weirdly enough, were not the headliners. The headliners were the Lumineers. And not a diss at the Lumineers, great band, but I was surprised because Scottish bands, iconic and known for songs like that, Life With You, I'm Gonna Be 500 Miles and Sunshine on Leith. I was just surprised that they were second billing rather than top billing. But yeah, as I said, you're listening to Just John's Jams on Sunny G. And don't forget, we have WhatsApp as well. If you want to get in touch with us, let us know about your day and just tell us, are you enjoying the show? Would you like to hear something else? Do you have a request? Or just give us a shout out. We will give you that. So our WhatsApp is 073-867-012-775. That's 073-860-12-775. So get in touch with us and let us know what it is you are doing. Are you enjoying the show? And just anything else. And as Al Green said, let's stay together.

Alanis Morissette, and Hand in My Pocket. One of the many songs from her Jagged Little Pill album, which is 30 years old last year, but also majorly popular in 96 as well. I do love the fact that we played Oasis earlier, and I do love the fact that despite being one of the biggest selling albums of all time, What's the Story, Morning Glory was never the biggest selling album of a year, because it came out in 95 and it was outsold that year by Robson and Jerome, and the following year it was outsold by Alanis. So I think it sold over 4 million copies, probably 4.5 now. Biggest selling studio album ever, I think, apart from 21 by Adele. And yet, those 2 years, someone was bigger than them. But yeah, I think Oasis very much left their mark higher than Robson and Jerome did, and to a lesser extent, Alanis Morissette as well. So another artist that I mentioned on the show last week, but didn't quite get down to playing, was Ray Davies. So before we go to the adverts, let's have a little bit of Victoria by the Kinks.

0: Victoria by the Kinks from 1969's wonderfully titled album Arthur Brackets or the Decline and Fall of the British Empire. Yeah, a concept album about the Victorian era, and yeah, lyrics about how wonderfully the wealthy had it back then and how awful the poor have it, and you could say nothing's changed. Yeah, my dad loves Ray Davies, so yeah, that's as much for you, Dad, as it is for me playing Glastonbury artists who've headlined the Pyramid Stage or the Legend Stage. Now, just going to a quick ad break, but we will be back with Bruce Springsteen and Peter Gabriel.
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5: How you doing? My name is Renzo Cardozzi. I'm the Director of Programmes at Right There. Right There is a Glasgow-based charity that operate across seven local authorities, and our programmes or programme model focuses on for people at home and in the community, and that takes the shape of outreach support, supported accommodation and mentoring, counselling and coaching. Our support services office is based in Davis Street in Govan. Recently we launched our new community hub, of which will be a further support network for people that live in the community, including the young people and families that we support across a couple of our programmes, namely our Glasgow Intensive Family Support and our mentoring programme, but open to members of the public for support and guidance wherever they might need. If you'd like any more information on Right There, please feel free to visit our website, where we've got more information on all of our programmes and the support that we deliver. 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

Peter Gabriel and Salisbury Hill. A song that he wrote about a spiritual experience he had on the actual Salisbury Hill after he left Genesis back in the 1970s and Phil Collins became the lead singer. And Salisbury Hill is a small flat-topped hill in Somerset, down in the West Country, but probably more famous now for Peter Gabriel's song. Or if you live in Somerset, you'll know it as well, but for those of us who don't live there, I certainly think of the Peter Gabriel song before the actual hill. You're listening to Just John's Jams, and a reminder, we're on WhatsApp, 07386-012-775. That's 07386-012-775. Get in touch if you have a request or you just want to talk to us. We are here to listen to you as well as you listen to us. This is Just John's Jams on Sunny G.

the boss, Mr. Bruce Springsteen. Yeah, he headlined in 2009 and then made a surprise appearance with Paul McCartney in 2022, where they performed Band on the Run. And yeah, the who knows, the boss might come back. I know he's in his 70s, but hey, age is nothing. Elton John and Paul McCartney both gave show-stopping performances, as did Tony Bennett when he gave the very first one back in 98. And Shirley Bassey has also headlined, and yeah, she's known for doing three Bond songs. There was Moonraker, there was Goldfinger, and Diamonds Are Forever.

No, I'm not Elvis, I'm Just John. And this is Just John's Jams. Yeah, Shania Twain performed the Legend Stage at Glastonbury in 2024. What, 27 years after Come On Over came out, featuring That Don't Impress Me Much and Man, I Feel Like a Woman, as well as songs like You're Still the One. And that album is the third biggest selling in history, the biggest by a woman. Yeah, the only ones that have outsold it are Michael Jackson's Thriller and the Eagles' Greatest Hits, which, weirdly enough, doesn't include Hotel California. yeah, just a few more songs to play for you. And this song was used in the Commonwealth Games opening ceremony montage that I was part of back in the day. Rod Stewart and Rhythm of My Heart.

De Leon and Use Somebody. Yeah, they performed at Bella Houston on Friday. I was also stewarding at that gig. It was a pretty big audience, but nowhere near as big as the final artist of the show. Helena by My Chemical Romance. And as Gerard Way said, so long and good night.

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1: Good evening and welcome to another Saturday night with Creative Distortion with me, Alistair McDougall, here on Sunny G Radio 103.5 FM. And we kicked off the show with Pulp, with Joyriders from their 1994 album His and Hers. Brilliant stuff there from Pulp. Hope you enjoyed that amazing start to the show. Then we went to Thailand for some shoegaze. That was Gaze Kate, who are an absolutely fantastic band from Chiang Mai in northern Thailand. I looked that up because I was wondering where they're exactly from. And an amazing band who make brilliant shoegaze and sort of dream pop music. Absolutely love them. They've been out for some time. That was a song called In the Air from the Summer Vacations EP from 2020. Brilliant stuff, that. Absolutely amazing. Love them. They're a great band, and it's good to find bands from way far off that you don't expect to be doing the same kind of thing as in the West. Brilliant. And hopefully they'll get some new music coming out soon. Right, let's keep this going. We've got a brilliant show lined up for you tonight, and this is the Mighty Oasis with Columbia.

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1: Fantastic Oasis there with Columbia. That was from their 1994 album, Definitely Maybe. And there's definite rumours they're going to be playing at Hampden next year. They're going to be doing another tour on... I went to the last one, it was fantastic. And I think next year's going to be Hampden. Imagine the clamour for tickets there, it's going to be absolutely insane. Good luck if you're going to try and get tickets for that. Then after that, we had Bridget Calls Me Baby with Impressively Average. That was from their album, The Future Is Our Way Out. And they are a band that Morrissey fans have taken to their heart. Now you can see all the there's a little bit of similarity to Morrissey in the singer. And they supported Morrissey in a couple of dates. And since then, all my pals in Manchester, all the Moz Army, people have been absolutely obsessed with them, going to see them loads, and they're very, very good. I think they've got 3 albums out now, but definitely a band worth watching. So yeah, I've got loads, what have I got tonight? Got loads and loads and loads to play tonight. We're going to have a wee chat later on about the new Shed 7 single, and then we're also going to talk a bit about Bill and Sebastian gig last week at Kelvin Grove, which was absolutely fantastic. I went to Friday night, and I will talk about that in the second hour. So, what are we going to have next? Now, Mrs. McDougal has asked for some Echo and the Bunnymen, so who am I to say no to that, especially when it's my birthday coming up, and this is them with Show of Strength.

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2: Echo the Bunnymen there with Show of Strength from their 1981 album Heaven Up There, Up Here rather, and that's for my wife Liz, who loves Echo the Bunnymen, so I hope that you enjoyed that. And then we had Supergrass with Jesus Came From Outer Space from their 1999 album Supergrass, and I'd forgotten about that song, and it absolutely makes me laugh every time I hear it. Great stuff there from Supergrass, absolutely fantastic Britpop band, hope you enjoyed that. Now I've got a couple of, next week is my birthday, yes, next Saturday it's my birthday. Don't send presents, it's okay. I do not need presents sent to me, but I'm going to do a show next week. It's all my favourite songs, and then the week after that it's going to be the charity request show. So if you want to do a request and request anything you want, there's no genre, you can, doesn't have to be Britpop, doesn't have to be indie, it can be whatever you want. I know a lot of my friends use this show to get their own back. I've had to play some very, very scary music for me, but all the £5 all put together, minimum donation of £5, you can donate as much as you like, but £5 minimum donation per song, and the money's all going to Refugee this year, who's an absolutely fantastic charity who help refugees who come to Glasgow settle in and, you know, have a home, which is what we all surely want. So you can email me at creativedistortionradio@gmail.com, or you can send me a message through Twitter at AlistairMcDoug4, or just tweet at SunnyGRadio and let me know, and I'll be in touch and let you know what you can do to request a song for that. Right, let us move on quickly, and this is Always with Party Police.

Oh, a couple of great songs there. That was Always with Party Police from their 2014 album Always. I've not seen them in concert yet. They've played a good few times in Glasgow. They're from Canada, I think, and I've not seen them live yet. But they were playing in Brooklyn, like a 10-minute drive from our Airbnb when we went to New York a couple of years ago. But we missed them. We weren't able to go that night. But yeah, great band Always. Really, really good. Then we Glasgow's own Teenage Fan Club, a band I have seen so many times. And glad to see them all every time I see them because they're great. Absolutely brilliant band. And that was Sparky's Dream from their 1995 album Grand Prix. And yeah, we were going to see them loads of times. They played in Glasgow all the time back in the early 90s, and we saw them in King Tut's. We saw them in King Tut's as a warm-up for their show at Reading, which we also went, me and my pal Alan went to see them at Reading, and it was absolutely fantastic. What a week that was. Absolutely incredible. Saw Nirvana, saw Teenage Fan Club, saw Eugenius. Saw Hulk Hogan at WrestleMania. It was SummerSlam and Wembley Stadium, but that was a long time ago. Although I have been to even bigger wrestling events since then. We'll not go into that. We'll just keep talking about the music. Right, what do we have next? Now, this is one of my favourite Camera Obscura songs. I'm going to stay in Glasgow with Glasgow's own Camera Obscura. What an amazing band they are. Just been out in America touring, and they just come back recently, and they absolutely fantastic. Now this song, I think, might have been their very first single, and Stuart Murdoch from Bell and Sebastian directed the video for it. And this is the wonderful Camera Obscura with 80s Fan.

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1: Welcome back to the second hour of Creative Distortion with me, Alistair McDougall, here on Sunny G Radio 103.5 FM. I hope you enjoyed the first hour, lots of great tunes, and the second hour is going to be just as good. We started off with the wonderful Morrissey with Ouija Board, Ouija Board. That was a single from 1990 and an absolutely brilliant video to go along with it, with Joan Sims from the Carry On Films starring in it, and also a young Kathy Burke. Wonderful Kathy Burke. Absolutely brilliant. I love that song, and just Morrissey, he's absolutely best. And still going to see him in the Hydro later in the year. I'm not a big fan of the Hydro, but it's Morrissey, so I've got no choice. Right, let us absolutely kick on. Let's have some of the Fall, and this is Deadbeat Descendant.

Deadbeat Descendant, that was from their Seminal Live album from 1989. What a band, absolutely incredible band. Love The Fall, and there are about 5,000 songs. Absolutely amazing, that is an absolute belter. I love the guitars in that. Hope you enjoyed it. Then we had New Fast Automatic Daffodils, one of the best band names of all time, and that was Penguins from their 1990 album Pigeonhole. Absolutely brilliant stuff there from them. Okay, now I went to see Belle and Sebastian, as I said earlier on, at Kelvin Grove Bandstand on Friday night. The weather was predicted to be rainy, so I wore a big massive Adidas jacket, sort of big cagoule thing, and it didn't rain that much and it was absolutely roasting, but what a fantastic gig. So they were supported by Arrows Meat, who are Jim Brady, who's been playing with bands like the Rizzillos. He's absolutely amazing, bright guitarist, bright guy, and Natasha from F.O. Machete. And they brought they've got a collaborating to have this band called Arrows Meet, and they were absolutely fantastic. We'll play one of their songs later on, which I'm waiting to get in the post on tape. Oh yeah, they're selling their tapes. Oh, I love that. Absolutely brilliant. I've got loads of tapes now. I've got a tape player, but I've never played any of them. I just like to have them. I like to support these bands and buy something a little bit different. But the Bell and Sebastian gig was absolutely fantastic. It was the full of Tiger Milk, plus a load of favourites at the end, and I bumped into so many people I knew. Bumped into my mate Barry, who now lives in St Andrews. Didn't know he was going to be there, and it was absolutely fantastic to share the night with him and with Missy Dugo and some other friends as well, Kirsten and such, and it was a great night. Absolutely loved it. The band on top form, they're just on an absolute roll just now. They've been on a world tour doing both of their first two albums, which has been absolutely amazing. I managed to go the first night of the tour, the first night at Kelvin Grove, went the last night of the tour in December in the concert hall. So I'm going to play a couple of absolutely brilliant Bell and Sebastian tunes now. My favourite band of all time, best band in the world, and from Tiger Milk, this is I Could Be Dreamin'.

0: feeling a bit low and isolated? 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It would be really great to see you.
1: So we had Bell and Sebastian there with I Could Be Dreaming from their amazing 1996 debut Tiger Milk, which is one of my favourite albums of all time. And then we had Sleep the Clock Around, and that was from The Boy with the Arab Strap from 1998. Now, we were standing, and usually, if you've ever seen Bell and Sebastian before, they played The Boy with the Arab Strap last, and the stage gets full of people dancing and having a good time. Now, I've done that twice, and I don't think I'm ever going to do it again. It was far too stressful, and I was absolutely knackered at the end. And my mate's all slabby for trying to clamber on the stage. It was terrible, but I enjoyed it. I'll never do it again. And it's great to see all the people dancing on the stage. And they played that about 10:15. And there was still time. I said, there's still time for two more songs. And they came back on and they played one more song. And I was like, that doesn't seem right. And I said to my pal, Barry, I says, they need to play Sleep the Clock Around last. That for me would be the last song of the night. And I says, I'd be surprised if they don't do another song. But they came back on to do another, a final song, and they played Sleep the Clock Around, and that's Barry's favourite song. So we're absolutely buzzing, had an absolutely bright time, great night. The weather, when the weather stays good in that venue, it's one of the best in the world. It's absolutely phenomenal. The sound's great. But the only annoying thing is, we sat right in the back, and people stood up straight away, so everyone was standing because the people at the front all wanted to stand. But we're old, we want to sit, so there should be a section for just sitting where people aren't allowed to stand, in my view. And I'm going to take that up with the promoter for all us old people. But no, it was a brilliant night anyway. I absolutely thoroughly enjoyed it. I just wish I'd gone on the Saturday night as well, but weren't able to go to that. So great stuff there. Right, so I'm going to play some Aerosmith now, and this is a single which they just brought out, which I have ordered on tape, which is on its way, and this is One Short Night.

Arrows Meet there with Once Your Night. That's a new single that just came out recently. Go and check them out. They've got some music on Bandcamp. You can buy from them or download great stuff, or you can get them on the streaming services. Go check them out. Really good stuff. I really liked seeing Jim who played guitar and playing synths, was wearing what can only be described as some very suave pyjamas. And at one point he put a crash helmet on that was like a mirror ball. So it was really funny. But they were great, and Natasha's voice is just absolutely fantastic. And Neff and Machete and Arrows Meet, her voice is just brilliant. Bumped into her in Mono a few weeks ago for the Radica album launch, and she sat next to us for a while and we had a good laugh because I was wearing a Slime City t-shirt, and we just caught up and had a good laugh. It was good to see that Michael from Heaven's Mixtapes, also a big fan of Arrows Meet and also F.O. Machete. He's been pushing their stuff for a while, so good stuff there. Check out his show on, I think it's a Thursday afternoon. A few weeks ago, his show couldn't go on because there was a media. He goes live on a Thursday afternoon, and there was every second Thursday afternoon, and there was a power cut in Sunny G, so he wasn't able to have his show on. So I'm sorry to hear that. Must have been an absolute nightmare after all the preparation, but good to hear him on the show playing some great music. Right, what will we have next? Oh, and after that we flowered up with Hysterically Blue from the Brian 1991 album A Life With Brian. Absolutely fabulous band as well, great stuff there. They've got some epic tunes from the early 90s which are absolutely brilliant, and a bit dancey as well, which is good. I'd like to have mixed on a little bit of that into the old indie tunes. And following on from that, this is The Shaman with That Kind of Thing. This is Move Any Mountain.

0: I'm Douglas T for Tiger Stewart. And if you could do one thing that would make me happy, it would be for you to dip your toes in and listen to Creative Distortion on Sonny G. Please do that for me. It's not that much to ask. Listen, enjoy, be educated.
1: The Shame In There with Move Any Mountain from 1991. That was a single which I bought. I remember I bought the 12-inch. It was originally released as a song called Progen, and then they re-released it, and that's the one that I got when it was called then. It's called Move Any Mountain, which makes complete sense because that's the majority of the song. But yeah, it's an absolutely brilliant tune. I remember dancing to that in the 90s. And then after that, we had Drop 19s with Winona. That was from their 1992 album, Delaware. Fantastic stuff there. So don't forget, though, we've got the charity request show in 2 weeks' time. If you want to pay a minimum donation of £5 for a song of any genre, any song you like, even if I hate it, I will have to play it. One of the rules is I cannot reject it or say no to a song, which is not something I do very often. No, I do that quite a lot. My pals ask for some nonsense that I refuse to play. But in this show, they can get their own back and we can raise some money for charity for the brilliant Refugee. And let's say get a full show of that. We can make a few hundred quid and send it on to them. Great stuff. Right, next up, this is the wonderful Lush with Deluxe.

the wonderful Lush there with Deluxe from their 1990 album Gala. Try saying that, that's not easy. And then with the Brian Jonestown Massacre with Vacuum Boots from their 1996 album Take It From The Man. Absolutely fantastic stuff there. I'm going to push on because I've only got a very short time left, and this is Hurricane number one with Step Into My World.

Hurricane Number One there with Step Into My World from their bright 1997 album Hurricane Number One. And that's all good time for tonight. Thank you so much for joining me. Don't forget, next week is a show that I'm going to choose all my favourite music because it's my birthday, and I think I'm allowed to do that on my birthday. So hope you enjoy. You can join me for that next week at 6 o'clock here on Surrey G 103.5 FM. And to take us out tonight, this is Fatboy Slim with Praise You. Thanks for joining me, and I'll see you next week. Bye.

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0: That was The Clash there from 1978 with the unmistakable Tommy Gunn.
1: They're Packer Ank, they are the real McCoy.
0: Next up, going to move it forward a couple of years to 1984. And this is Thomas Dolby with Europa and the Pirate Twins.

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1: Cushy.
0: What happens if we have some rock, we have some dust, we have some light, and we also have some star?
2: Yeah.
0: Yeah.
2: Okay, that's the one.
0: I think we have some Jamiroquai.

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0: Well, there we go. 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
1: Oh, Bain Marie.
0: With the track, Gotta Get Better in a Little While.
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0: 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Here's The Killers.

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0: Oh, there we go. That was John Martin there from 1980.
1: My way.
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0: Okay, fancy a wee bit of a Sweat and Bullet. Your Simple Minds.

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0: Okay, have you ever wondered what it'd be like to spend your life living in the ceiling?
1: Lowry thoughts.
0: Suppose you could ask a couple of odd flies buzzing about the house.
1: Oi, John.
0: Or, alternatively.
1: Right, ready when you are, John.
0: We could just listen to Blancmange instead.

0: There we go. That was Blancmange with Living on the Ceiling. So that takes us up just nicely to this week's Funky Treble.
1: What you gonna play now?
2: Bobby, I don't know. But whatsoever I play, it's got to be funky.
1: Yeah.
2: One, two, three, make it!

0: we are Corduroy. My name is Ben.
1: Hi, I'm Simon.
2: I'm Richard.
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1: Oh, there we go. That was a fantastic little funky treble we had there for you this week, folks, eh?
2: May we.
1: So, who did we have?
2: Ready when you are, LC.
1: First in the stack, it was good old Bootsy Collins with The Power of the One.
2: Lovely jubbly.
1: Second in the stack, it was Tower of Power with What Is Hip.
2: They're Pucker Ank, they are the real McCoy.
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0: There we go. That was Vinegar Joe from 1973.
1: Kushti.
0: With the track Proud to Be a Honky Woman. And that featured the vocals of the one and only Miss L.K. Brooks.
1: Oh, Bain Marie.
0: Oh, well, I think it's G-Man time.
1: Lovely jubbly.
0: Here's Robbie Gallagher with Off the Handle.

0: Emergency. Batman speaking. Warning all of you to brace yourselves for big news.
1: The biggest.
0: Tell them, Robin.
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0: 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It was Steely Dan there with Reeling in the Years.
1: Money for old rope. Lovely jubbly.
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0: Oh, there we go. 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
0: With the fantastic track, Taste of Freedom.
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0: Okay, so in order to get that taste of freedom, maybe you've just got to fly away. Here's Jay Stever.

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0: Okay, so just about come to that point in the show where it's time to bid you all farewell and say goodbye. So I hope you've enjoyed a fantastic 2 hours of absolute madness.
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1: 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Lovely jubbly.
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These days all the bars are about moving hangs, so I took a step back to catch the mood for me.

time. 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